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2: It's Dance Time in Texas with DJ Mike, a weekly show featuring the top Texas rendered songs packing the dance floors all over Texas. 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Humdinger Boots, where boots meet the music. And now to the countdown. Starting off this week's countdown is Austin-based Timothy House, who some of you might remember as the lead guitarist from the Plain White Tees. You remember that song, Hey There Delilah? Now he's out on his own having some fun with his solo project, and jokingly says he doesn't drink anymore, but he also doesn't drink any less. That's this week's number 10, Doesn't Drink Anymore.
3: She

next up, it's Ty Stelp, a fourth-generation farmer rancher with a love for classic country and old-school western swing. 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Here's this week's number 9.

0: ever been on a first date when something happened and you felt like you'd found the one? This week's number 8 might just be about you. We got Frank Ray to tell his story of how he fell in love with his wife somewhere between Check Yes or No and Carried Away while sitting third row at a George Strait concert. When I hear third row George Strait, I immediately want to grab my girl, dance with her around the kitchen island, and it takes me back to that first glance, that first dance, and it takes me back to the beginning where I want to do it all over again.
1: You know, when you talk about your experience, and that's what I felt like when I first heard that song. It immediately took me back to the memory of my first date with my wife, and it felt

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2: Welcome back to Dance Time in Texas. 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This week, Cal Park has a little fun with the music business and the pressure to make a number one song. But there's a romantic twist. 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He wants to be the guy that she remembers as her greatest love. This week's hit pick of the week, One Hit Wonder by Cal Park. I don't

starts with a sassy little song that even made her mom blush. The idea came to her while she and her husband were at a Miranda Lambert show, and boy, did it turn into a song. You can catch Caitlin live at Cook's Garage in Lubbock on September 10th, where you can sing along to the unedited version of this week's number 7, Never Really Mine. Big

coming in at number 6, the Turnpike Troubadours breathe new life into a Texas classic originally recorded by Robert Earl Keen, with bluegrass star Sierra Hull adding her incredible mandolin and harmonies. A song about hope, gratitude, and getting another chance. This week's number 6, Feeling Good Again.

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0: Welcome back to Dance Time in Texas. This week's featured artist is Ned Ledoux, a man whose musical journey is truly one for the books. Long before he took center stage, Ned started out operating the mechanical bull for his dad's legendary live shows and eventually earned a spot as a second drummer in Chris Ledoux's band. I first met Ned many moons ago in Casey, Wyoming. Back then, I went by Bebo and was running a bar called Desperados in Billings, Montana. While passing through Casey, Wyoming on my way to Colorado Springs, we crossed paths outside of one of the town's only two bars on a Sunday night. We both had long hair and, well, we kind of look a little different now. Today, Ned has established himself as an accomplished artist in his own right. His latest album, Safe Haven, continues the Ledoux musical tradition while showcasing his own sound and story. During this show, we'll talk about his music and the incredible opportunity to be part of Dan Seals and Friends' The Last Duet. On this project, Ned created God Must Be a Cowboy, a song his dad originally did in 1984, but this time, it's a brand new duet with Dan Seals. From rodeo and family memories to music and the opportunity to help carry his dad's legacy forward, Ned Ledoux, welcome to Dance Time in Texas.
2: Well, thanks for having me on. Good to be here.
0: For people who might be hearing about you for the first time, who is Ned Ledoux?
2: Boy, that's a good question. I don't know, pretty simple guy, really. Music has always been a big passion of mine since I was a little kid. I got a drum kit when I was maybe 4, maybe 5 years old. And once I got those drums, man, I put all the He-Man toys away, and that's what I wanted to do.
0: I actually met you many moons ago, back when I went by the nickname Bebo, and I was running a bar called Desperados in Billings, Montana. And I was traveling through Casey, Wyoming on my way to Colorado Springs. And I remember we met outside. There was two bars side by side in Casey. And it was one night. It was, I don't know, it was probably a Sunday night. We both had long hair back then.
2: Yeah, we did. Oh, no, the times have changed.
0: Your dad, Chris Ledoux, left such a huge mark on country music and the Western lifestyle. What's something about your dad that people who only knew him as Chris Ledoux, the entertainer, probably never got to see?
2: That he was just salt of the earth. And he was the same guy on the road as he was at home. The one thing I always said is, you know, if you're a rodeo fan, you knew Chris Ledoux as the 1976 bareback champ of the world. It's been 50 years ago now. And if you're a country music fan, you knew him putting on a great show and put out some great music. I mean, I think 36 albums. But if you're me and my siblings, we simply just call him Dad.
0: Before I really knew who he was, I'd seen him playing in a pickup truck after a rodeo selling cassettes.
2: Yeah, that's kind of how it started with the music. I mean, he was still rodeoing and he was putting out music and records and all that stuff. But he'd sell that stuff out of the back of his truck behind the buck and shoots or feed stores or, you know, any place that might make sense for that kind of music to be sold.
0: Speaking of back when I first met you and we both had long hair, I remember when you were playing drums in your dad's band, the Western Underground. You guys had something pretty unique going on. Two drummers and a mechanical bull on stage.
2: That was rodeo rock and roll. Well, just a quick story of how I got into the band and how there got to be two drummers. K.W. Turnbow, dad's drummer, got in a car wreck. I think it was August of 98. And that's when my dad asked me if I'd like to fill in for him. And what the original plan is, was I was just going to fill in for him until he got better. What we started off first is we just had one drum kit. And I think it worked out better for K-Dub to work it this way because he was still pretty sore. So I would play the first half of the show and then dad would do a song by himself. And then I'd leave the stage and then K-Dub would play the second half of the show. But then we got to kind of thinking of this idea of like a double drum kit to where both of us are sitting back there, you know, different thrones. Like one side is your basic 4 or 5 piece kit, but then connected to it is a percussion kit. It took us a while to kind of figure out, you know, this and that, but it became part of the show. To this day, I've never seen a drum kit like that. But then you mentioned the bucking machine. That was kind of Dad's way of bringing a rodeo element to the stage. But I was the one who ran that bucking machine during Dad's shows. And that's why it kind of worked out having two drummers. You know, so K-Dub, he would just continue the show. And then while Dad was getting ready to ride the bucking machine, I'd be the one back there running the controls on it. And man, to this day, still is probably the coolest things I've ever seen in a concert. Rock and roll, country, whatever you want to say. But that one brought the house down.
0: Whatever happened to that old El Toro? Y'all still got it, or?
2: I believe it's at the Cheyenne Frontier Days Hall of Fame Museum.
0: How many cowboy hats do you have back there?
2: Oh, I didn't even realize you could see those. Yeah, they all got a good story behind them, too.
0: Yeah.
2: 3, 4, 5, 6. Well, there's 10 there. I got some more somewhere else. But that, yeah, a lot of those hats I wore when I was playing drums with Dad. And if you'd ever been to a Chris LeDoux show, you know there's a lot of pyro and all kinds of things blowing up. But when you're running the bucking machine, there's like this, they call them like gerbs. It's like a rain or a waterfall of...
0: A sparkler machine.
2: Yeah, a sparkler machine. It's a good thing that we wear hats. Otherwise, it would have burnt all the hair off my head. But I got these little burns in some of these hats here behind me.
0: You released several albums, but your latest project, Safe Haven, is like a very personal record to you. Tell me about that.
2: I went with a little more depth on that one. I mean, the whole thing I dedicated to our late daughter. And there's an instrumental on there that I came up with not long after she'd passed. And it was something that I thought maybe I could put a lyric to it, but I thought, man, I'd never be able to sing it. And so I just kept it an instrumental. And so when I was kind of putting things together for the album, you know, I was talking to my producer, Mac McAnally, and I said, I got this idea for an instrumental because I've got albums from back in the 80s and they'll have like a little instrumental that leads into the actual song. And so we put that on there. And on this album, I had some really good songs sent to me from Outside Riders. And a good song's a good song. And it all fit with what I was doing. So yeah, it's an album I'm very proud of.
0: Let's talk about your newest project, Dan Seals and Friends Last Duet. When they asked you to sing God Must Be a Cowboy, what was that like when you got that phone call?
2: Well, the timing couldn't have been better because it was like a week or two before I was to go into the studio to record the vocal tracks for the Safe Haven album. And but also I was just flattered. I was like, wow. I mean, so Dan Seals wrote the song and recorded it 82, 83 maybe. And then Dad heard it and he recorded it as well. In 84. And maybe that was part of the reason they asked me to sing on this song. I don't know, but got to sing along with Dan Seals. And one thing about it too, when I was in the studio singing along with Dan in the headphones, Dan's voice is higher than I thought. And there's a couple of notes in there where I had to really kind of stretch to kind of meet with him. But here in the final mix and the mastered version, it turned out so great. And yeah, just very proud.

0: 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Where can people come to find your shows?
1: 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And actually, we're going to be in Oklahoma later on this fall. We'd love to get back down to Texas more often. Just need a phone call.
0: Right. Ned Ledoux, thanks for being on Dance Time in Texas.
1: Well, thanks for having me. That was fun.
2: And now, back to the countdown. Known for his traditional country sound and authentic storytelling, Curtis Grimes celebrates the grit, pride, and resilience of the cowboy way of life. You can catch him on stage at Lone Star Prime and Firemount, where he'll be having fun with this week's number five, That's What Cowboys Do.
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Court. It's Jason Scott in the High Heat with the song inspired by 10 years of living out of a van on the road. There's hardship, freedom, and a little rebellious spirit in every mile. This is Highway Robbery.

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1: 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And now, the top of the chart. Jenna Paulette trades the cowboy life for a little romance with this week's number 3, a sultry, slow-dancing love song about waking up after a perfect night, pulling the blinds closed, and forgetting about the rest of the world. Grab your partner and get ready to dance. This week's number 3 is I Need.

number two, it's Aaron Loy with his third top 10 hit following Texas Strong and God Made a Cowboy. While some cowgirls are looking for forever, this one's just looking for fun. After a night out, he's hoping for a little more, but she knows what she wants. And when the sun comes up, she'll be long gone. This week's number

week's number one. After being out on the road, David Lewis is racing home to surprise his lady, and he's not showing up empty-handed. A bottle of wine and a little romance, hoping it all ends in the perfect night. He knows the way to his lady's heart with a full

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I don't know what to say. 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I just wanted to be okay. But unfortunately, the only things I know are to break.

0: alright, man. Sometimes you're not alright, but that's alright. Things will work out, bro. You'll be blessed, John. I hope so, anyway. Hey Siri, ring mom. Hello?
1: Yeah?
0: You alright? Yeah, I was just in the studio, I just rang you quick, but I'm back in the booth now. You okay?
1: Yeah, no, that's okay.
0: Keep you safe,
1: don't worry.
0: Yeah, just making a song with Nathan Dawe.
1: Oh, yeah?
0: Yeah.
1: What's that about? Found cardigans.
0: All right, see you a bit. Love you.
1: See you later. Love you. Bye.
0: Bye. 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

the newly refurbished Seaside Pub, formerly known as the Beach Bar, are kindly giving away £20 to spend in their bar or restaurant. A new winner is drawn each week on our Saturday Youth Show. 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

Boy, huh. Tobey Maguire got bit by a spider, but see, me, it was a goat. If you want space, I hope you take your helmet off soon as you get up to Venus and choke. Even while sleeping, be thinking so woke. White Cartiers, all I'm seeing is dope. My city Leia and I'm Obi-Wan, got a mission to pass, I just might be the hope. Tobey Maguire got bit by a spider, but see, me, it was a goat. If you want space, I hope you take your helmet off soon as you get up to Venus and choke. Even while sleeping, be thinking so woke. White Cartiers, all I'm seeing is dope. My city Leia and I'm Obi-Wan, got a mission to pass, I just might be the hope. No, it's me, oh, I'm allergic to Rojo and legally blind. All I'm seeing is go. D to the A, there and back. If we ride with the Drake, can't smoke from the T to the O. Up in the you can keep what you up. Granny told me, boy, you reap what you sow. Do the most, we over even the skull. Steady on the run, glued his feet to the flow. Up in my Tesla, I'm rolling up extras. I stopped at Valero, think I should quit smoking. Life is a gamble, and I'm playing slots. Pull it down, close my eyes, and I pray I win tokens. All walk, no pop, how we drop. You can come and take a baby sip, still taste the dispotent. 101, sitting around the stars, double R, finna race. Yeah, the rave's like a spaceship is floating. All this drip, think I'm below sea level. That weak best. Ride around with the iron giant, make him eat metal. Watch Ung break a rock down to three pebbles. Bam, bam, down three, hit the grand slam. Four pockets full, fully switch, go wham, wham. Pants cramp, pull it out, count it to my hands cramp. Road DSM on the beach, not a sand stamp. Boy. Hey, hey. They wanna bleed me and leave me to act like they need me, but could I do it alone? Whoa. She wanna touch me and rub me and go back to hubby, he probably could smell my cologne. Damn. I was immersed in a mercy, I show him no mercy, I really was watching the throne. Niggas ain't turning me down when my baby is asleep, only time that I'm watching my tone. Look, we don't want chips with a chip on our shoulder. If he Obi-Wan and I gotta be Yoda, don't need no promoter, we pull up, they know us. I'm the Ayatollah, snatching your controller. I don't give a f about you when I'm focused. I'm caught with your take, I'm taking over. I paid attention, don't need no payola, can't take away from me, you just need to take cover. I could paint a picture like I made a stencil, f your home. Image, I'm a Cole Bennett. I don't know what the f they done told again. I put all of my heart and my soul in it. I met you in person, you so different. I can't listen to you for a whole minute. Took a blood test, ain't no whole winner. Watch your mouth before I go win it. They like, no, he didn't. Got him more invested. If it's one thing I make no exceptions. I got new addresses, I got no exception. I got love and hate coming from both directions. I come from the D where they BMF and where they moving them keys like a corporate progression. I'm omnipresent, I got no reflection.

0: Me, it was a goat. If you want space, I hope you take your helmet off soon as you get up to Venus and choke. Even while sleeping, be thinking so woke. White Cartiers, all I'm seeing is dope. My city Leia and I'm Obi-Wan, got a mission to pass, I just might be the hope.
1: Tobey Maguire got bit by a spider. Me, must have got bit by a goat. I used to dream as a kid I would grow to be one. I hope that I inspire hope for you to go get what you desire most. Spit fire, that was just flying coach. Y'all thought you were sick, you were misdiagnosed. I'm dope and you never had this high dose. Now my state's in the building and I done slept on more floors than the Empire State Building. I got so many stories, but I hate ceilings. Ain't filling your top five favorite rappers, so I know they about to be with me. But this to me is a mystery, how rappers I've already ripped could be higher up on a list than me. Yeah, here I sit on your list though at five. Wish it was fine, but just know inside, to me it's hilarious. So when I get this though and by a pioneer who is one of the reasons why I am here, they tell me I should just let this go and slide. Melly Mel shouldn't get no reply. That man is a legend, so am I. Yeah. And anyone else who thinks it'd be wise and easy as pie to beat me and tries can treat me just like poison. They can eat me and die. Got stuck up, but I never conceded. Whenever ever retreated, you never seen it. Every dream that I ever dreamt, I exceeded. Team at my legacy, I definitely needed controversy. I always fed on, I need it. Treat it like a truck hit a head on, I meet it. I get on a beat and it's like that I Got a Tiger song is playing in my head. I repeat, I've been knocked down so many times, can't count. Sometimes does not pan out. That's just the weight of the car.

0: Sean and Baby Tron, and that's why they be on the shit beyond. Cause Toby McGuire got bit by a spider, but see, me, it was a goat. If you want space, I hope you take your helmet off soon as you get up to Venus and choke. Even while sleeping, be thinking so woke. White Cartier's, all I'm seeing is dope. My city laying, I'm Obi-Wan, got a mission to pass. I just might be the hope.
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0: Oh, yes, please. Biscuit.
1: Oh, I shouldn't, but I will.
0: Bit of a nip in the air this morning, wasn't there?
1: Yeah, definitely. You can feel autumn is on its way.
0: Vulvas, vaginas, wombs, ovaries.
1: Whoa, hold on. What happened there? That's not our normal routine chit-chat.
0: No. But it should be. People should talk more about their bodies and health. They can save lives.
1: How can talking save lives?
0: Conversation is the best way to share information. I bet you can't name me the 5 gynecological cancers.
1: There's cervical. I know about that one.
0: Yes. There's also womb, ovarian, vulval, and vaginal.
1: I didn't know there was that many.
0: Many don't. Knowing your 5 and knowing you're normal can literally save your life.
1: Okay then. Well, let's talk Lady Gardens.
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3: 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Right, your local weather for the island. Today's going to start off dry and fine with patchy cloud and sunny spells. In the late afternoon, it will cloud over from the northwest and there will be a chance of the odd spot rain by this evening. This evening tonight will turn cloudy with a few spells of rain moving in from the west. It's going to be turning dry in the early hours with clear spells and also a breeze. Night as well. Sunset today will be at 7:24. Your pollution is low, UV is medium, and your pollen is also low. Highest temperature today 20 degrees, your low is 15. Right now in Sheerness, it is 13 degrees. Tide times for Sheerness today, we got at the moment we are on a low tide which started about 15 minutes ago. High tide will start at 12:50 this afternoon and that will be at 5.68 metres. That's it, you're up to date, traffic and travel is on the way.
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3: Okay, so let's have a look and see what's happening out there on the roads and on the rails this morning. So looking across the island, all I've got is Minster Road in both directions between the Broadway and the halfway traffic light. You've got roadworks there in both directions, not causing any problems at the moment. Over onto the mainland this morning, A249 Sheppey Crossing in both directions. That's looking okay, no problems on the King's Ferry Bridge. Over into Sittingbourne, all looking okay at the moment. No problems to tell you about at the moment. A249 going down to the Stockbury flyover, all approaches there including the M2 in both directions, that's looking okay. A249 Detlin Hill right the way down to the M20 roundabout, that's looking okay. The M20 in both directions, that's also looking good. A249 from the M20 roundabout down to Maidstone looking okay, and roads around Maidstone are also looking light. Your local trains from Sheerness on sea to Sittingbourne. Next train will be the 7:13 service from platform 1. It's calling at Queenborough, Kempsey, gets you to Sittingbourne at 7:31. At the moment it is running a little bit late, 10 minutes late it is expected at 7:22, so 9 minutes late at the moment. So we'll get to Sittingbourne, it says here, 8 minutes late. If you missed that one, or you want to later, so you've got 7:46 and the 8:17, and that is it. That's all I've got on my screens at the moment. But if you know something we're not reporting, please get in contact and let me know. On 01 795 665 898, you can also text 07 938 221 617. 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Please remember, only if it's safe and legal to do so. And that's it, you're up to date here on Sheppey FM. Time is now 6 minutes past seven on Thursday, the 10th of September. We trust that we find you okay and well this morning. Next update will be, of course, at 7:30. Right now, though, you know, up to date.
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Life there, and Keep On Moving, number one back in 1999, right here, Sheppy FM 92.2, and that's how we kick things off on a Thursday morning on the Get Up and Go breakfast show. Myself, Wayne C, taking you through until 10 o'clock this morning. Coming up between now and then, I've got your feel-good music for you Thursday morning. Got a quiz coming up in about half an hour or so time, about 7:45, we'll kick that one off. Also coming up on the show a little bit later on, I've got your weather, I've got our showbiz news, our news headlines, our section that we call Who Knew News, plus loads more, couple of facts of the day and more, and also your requests, your dedications. 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And also, as forgot to, did I mention, we've got traffic and travel on the hour and half past the hour, so your next one will be just over 15 minutes time at 7:30. Also there are many ways that you can listen to Sheppy FM this morning. We're of course on 92.2 FM across the island and surrounding areas, on your smart speaker, Google Alexa, we're across all those this morning, many radio apps for your mobile device including Get Me Radio, Radio Garden, Radio Player, and of course the Sheppy FM app as well. So why not take us wherever you go on the move? Also don't forget Sheppy FM is now on DAB, yes, DAB Plus as well, across Swell and Medway, so you can listen to us in a beautiful digital audio. Yes. Right, coming up, let's get back to some more great music. I've got a request for Jake from our youth show. He says, can you play Jane Wheedling Rush Hour? Yes, I will play that for you if that's what you want. Also coming up, I've got S Club 7 with Reach, Olivia Rodrigo, and loads more, so do not go anywhere. This is your award-winning local community radio station. 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

0: It's Club 7 there and Reach right here at Sheppy FM 92.2. Right, coming up next, I've got a couple of messages from some of our sponsors. Coming up after that, I've got more great music on the way with Olivia Rodrigo with a driver's license from 2021. Dr. Hook with Sylvia's Mother. Flo Rida with Whistle from 2012 and loads more. And don't forget your requests, your dedications, your shout outs. You can get in contact with me this morning on 01795 665 898. 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You can also email, you can also message the studio for free via the free Sheppy FM app available on Android and iOS devices. Please beware, as long as it's safe and legal to do so. Also coming up in about just under 10 minutes time, we'll have your traffic and travel. We'll let you know what's happening out there on the roads and on the rails across the county. Right now though, we will be back after these few messages.
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1: Okay, so 7:31, let's have a look and see what's happening out there on the roads and on the rails this morning. So looking across the island, right, you've got traffic queuing at the moment on the lower road. Goes from Scockles Road down to the Cowsley Corner roundabout. It says here it's going to hold you up for around 5 minutes this morning. Also, don't forget you've got those roadworks in both directions on the Minster Road between halfway traffic lights and the Broadway in both directions. Not causing any problems at the moment. Right, over onto the mainland this morning, A249 Sheppey crossing in both directions, that's looking okay. No problems on the King's Ferry Bridge. Looking into Sittingbourne, all looking okay in Sittingbourne at the moment. Also the A249 going down to Stockbury flyover, all approaches there including the M2 in both directions, that's looking okay. A249 going down Detlin Hill, it's clear to get down to the top of the hill, then you've got about 7 minutes of queues going down to the M20 roundabout. The M20 in both directions, that's looking okay. A249 from the M20 roundabout down to Maidstone looking okay, and roads around Maidstone are also looking light as well. Right, local trains from Sheerness on sea to Sittingbourne. Next train is the 7:46 service from Platform 1. It's calling at Queenborough, Swale, Kemsley, gets you to Sittingbourne at 8:05. If you missed that one or you want to later service, got the 8:17 and the 8:46. And that's it, that's all I've got on my screens at the moment, but if you know something that we're not reporting, please get in contact and let me know. 01795 665 898. 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

0: Throat Rider there, and a whistle from 2012 right here, Sheppy FM 92.2. Coming up, I've got a quiz to open in just over 5 minutes' time. Yes, we will do a nice easy one for you today. It is all about our 10-second clip of a song. Unfortunately, that song is stuck in reverse. We'll also give you three clues as well to help you this morning. Right, coming up, I've got a couple of messages from some of our sponsors. Coming up after that, I've got Pink, Get the Party Started. Then Alex Warren, Getaway Car 2025. Just before Alex Warren, we will kick off today's quiz. Kenny Thomas, Black Eyed Peas, and loads, loads more.
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1: Okay, so let's kick off today's quiz. Right, Wayne's track Twist Thursday. Right, I'm going to play a 10-second clip of a song. Unfortunately, that song is stuck in reverse. I've got three clues as well to help us find out and identify what that song is today. So all you need to do is tell me what the song is called and who is it by. So as easy as that. So this is your 10-second clip this morning. So there you go, 10 seconds, not an awful lot of time, is it? Right, so those clues this morning. So clue number one, this song was released in 1987 and it reached number one in the UK. Second clue, before her successful solo career, the singer was the lead vocalist of The Go-Go's. Third and final clue, the song's music video was directed by Diane Keaton, better known to many people as an Oscar-winning actress. But what is the song and who is it by? Well, if you think you know the answer, then why not give us a call here in the studio?
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1: 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I'll tell you what I'm going to do. I'm going to give you that 10 second clip once again. There you go. Right, so if you think you know the answer, don't forget you can get in contact with me this morning. Don't forget, I will post the clues up onto Facebook. Just give me about 5 minutes to type that all up for you, and I'll get it up onto the Sheppy FM 92.2 Facebook page, as well as my own Facebook page, Wayne C on Sheppy FM Facebook. And don't forget, I will close the lines at about 8.50 this morning, so you've got just over an hour to get your answers in. 8.55 or thereabouts, I'll reveal the correct answer and tell you who's got it correct this morning. No prizes today, just plain for fun. So, what is that song? And who is it by? Right, let's get back to some more great music. I've got Alex Warren, Getaway Car from last year. Kenny Thomas, Thinking About Your Love from 1991. The Black Eyed Peas, I Got a Feeling. Yes, I have. It's in my fingers. And loads more.

Kenny Thomas there, and Thinking About Your Love, 1991, right here, Sheppy FM 92.2. Right, coming up in just under 5 minutes' time, I've got your traffic and travel. We'll let you know what's happening out there on the roads and on the rails this morning. Taking us up to that, I've got the Black Eyed Peas from 2009 with I Got a Feeling.

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1: Okay, so exactly 8 o'clock. Let's have a look and see what's happening out there on the roads and on the rails here this morning. So looking across the island, right, you've got traffic queuing on the lower road at the moment between Scockles Road and the Cowsley Corner roundabout. It says here you've got about 4 minutes of delays this morning. Also, don't forget, you've got those roadworks in both directions along the Minster Road between the Broadway and the halfway traffic lights, not causing any problems as well. Over onto the mainland this morning, A249 Sheppey crossing in both directions. No problems there, no problems on the King's Ferry Bridge. Over into Sittingbourne, the A2 to Key Street roundabout, that's queuing from the Key Street roundabout heading towards Sittingbourne via the A2 London Road. You've got about 5 minutes of delays. Canterbury Road from Merston Road going up to Bapchiles, you've got about 9 minutes of delays there as well. A249 going down to the Stockbury flyover, all approaches there including the M2 in both directions looking okay. A249 Detlin Hill, it's clear till you get to the bottom of the hill, the top of the hill should I say. You got about 8 minutes off delays there this morning going down to the M20 roundabout. M20 itself in both directions looking okay. A249 from the M20 roundabout is clear until you get down to East Maidstone, then you got about 3 minutes off delays. Once you get past them, that is clear. Also, Fairmeadow coming into town, you've got about 7 minutes of delays. And around the Chequers Centre at the moment, you've got about 5 minutes of delays around there at the moment. Right, your local trains from Sheerness on Sea to Sittingbourne. Next train will be the 8:17 service from Platform 1. It's calling at Queenbrook. Kemsley gets you to Sittingbourne at 8:35. If you missed that one or you want a later service, you've got the 8:46 and the 9:17. And that's it. That's all I've got on my screens at the moment. But if you know something we're not reporting, please get in contact and let me know on 01795665 898. 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And that's it. You're up to date here on Sheppey FM 92.2. Time is now 2 minutes past eight on Thursday, the 10th of September. Good morning to Danny with the correct answer to the quiz this morning. And with that, you're now up to date.
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Human League there, and Don't You Want Me, number one back in 1981, right here at Sheppey FM 92.2. Right, let's have a look at some of the news headlines that are reaching us this morning. So, plans to give mayors in London the power to introduce a levy on tourists is expected to be outlined on today. Under the proposals, a fee would be charged to people staying overnight, and local leaders would decide how much the revenue raised should be reinvested. The idea, dubbed the tourist tax, was first raised by Sir Keir Starmer's government in November, and is expected to a scheme running in Scotland. The levy will be charged as a percentage of the cost of accommodation rather than as a flat fee. The move, the government argues, will protect budget holidays. But you might have to pay more to stay at home. Yes, staycations. Right, let's have a look at some more news headlines. Right, US President Donald Trump has said he does not think the Iran war will end until after November's midterm elections, adding oil prices will not come down until then. I think the war is going to end immediately after the election because they can't hold out any longer, Trump said in Tehran on Wednesday. His comments came as he headed to Texas for the party's first conventional ahead of the midterms, when the balance of power could change in the US government. And last but not least, the leader of Britain's trade unionists has told Andy Burnham the government should introduce a social tariff paid by for a bank surcharge to help the low and middle earners with their energy bills. A social tariff is a discount based on bills on a household income, and the TUC says it believes 2/3 of households could benefit. The TUC says the bank surcharge, which was reduced in 2023 from 8% to 3% by the then Conservative government, should be reversed. It estimates it would raise £9 billion over 4 years. Now we got this thing tied up. Don't know what happened there. I just moved my arm.

53rd day of the year. We now have only 112 days remaining in 2026. So there you go. That is your facts of the day. I'll tell you what, I'm going to ask a question today. Now, I'd like some people, yes, to get in contact with me. Right, so the question I'm going to pose to you today, 55% of us still have one of these, but hardly ever use it. 55% of us still have one of these, but hardly ever use it. So what can it be? If you think you know the answer, why not get in contact with us this morning? 01795 665 898. 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We'll keep that going till about, I'll tell you what, I'll keep that going till about 8:30. So you've got just under 20 minutes to get some answers in. Right now, though, let's get back to some more great music. I've got on the way Terence Trent D'Arby, If You Let Me Stay, that's coming up. Bruno Mars with Grenade from 2011. Stevie Nicks, Edge of 17, and loads more. Time is now 12 minutes past 8 on Thursday, the 10th of September.

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1: Okay, so let's give you a quick reminder of today's quiz. Right, three clues, also a 10-second clip of a song in reverse. All you need to do this morning is tell me what is the song this morning and who is it by. So this is your 10-second clip this morning. There you go, very easy one for you this morning. Right, your clues this morning. So clue number one, the song was released in 1987 and reached number one in the UK. Clue number two, before her successful solo career, the singer was the lead vocalist of the Go-Go's. And clue number three, the song's music video was directed by Diane Keaton, better known to many people as an Oscar-winning actress. But what is the song I'm talking about this morning? Well, if you think you know the answer, then why not give us a call in the studio?
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1: 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Lines for the quiz will close in half an hour, so 8:50, 8:55 or thereabouts. I will reveal the correct answer and tell you who's got it correct this morning. No prizes today, just playing for fun. Right, also I asked a little question to have a little fun with this morning. Yes, I said to you, where's my bit of paper gone? 55% of us still have one of these, but hardly ever use it. Yes. So I've had a few entries come in. Let's have a look. Right. Sarah says, maybe something like an alarm clock, as most people use their phones nowadays. No, that's not it. Danny says, a brain. Well, yeah, I don't know about that. Can't say much about that. Let's have a look on the other screen. What have I got? Wrong answer. I've got Martha says, I'm saying an old gym membership card. It's still in my wallet, but never used. Hmm. No. let's have a look. Darren said, I think it's a cinema card. The one that you renew and then forget about. Yes. No, it's not it. But I will say this, I have had a correct answer from Hannah. I'm not going to say what it is. I'm going to close that down in just under 10 minutes time. Right now, though, let's get back to more great music. Let's have a look. I've just had another answer. I'll tell you what, I'll read that out in a little while. Right now, though, let's get back to the music. I've got Stevie Nicks, Edge of 17, Aztec Camera with Somewhere in My Heart, MP Ball's Sight for Sore Eyes, and loads more. They all play after this.
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there and Edge of 17 right here, Sheppey FM 92.2. Right, our question that we asked you this morning, we're going to close that down after the next song. So your last chance to get involved. 55% of us still have one of these, but hardly ever use it. I'll give you a clue. It's usually found in your wallet. That's all I'm saying. We'll close that down next after Aztec Camera and Somewhere in My Heart.

0: Electric Camera there, and Somewhere in My Heart from 1988, right here, Sheppey FM 92.2. Okay, so about 20 minutes ago, I gave you this little question just to see if anyone's awake out there. Right, I said to you, 55% of us still have one of these, but hardly ever use it. And just before that song, I did say, the clue is it's normally found in a wallet or a purse, depending. I had wrong answers this morning. I had Martha saying an old gym membership card, still in my wallet but never used. Yes. Darren said, I think it's a cinema card, the one you renew and then forget about. No, it's not that. And Lottie said, I'm saying a gift card with about £2 left on it that we never spend. No. Also, Gary, he said, what did he say? He said, I can't remember now. He said quite a few things, actually. But one of the things he did say was the correct answer, which I will reveal in just a minute. Let's have a look at some more answers in. I've got Sarah. She says an alarm clock, as most people use their phones now. I use my phone as an alarm clock. I did have an alarm clock next to the bed, but all it does now is just tell the time. Danny said a brain. Laugh out loud. No. Let's have a look then. Correct answers then. Right, correct answers. I and Hannah, she got it bang on, and she was first in with the correct answer. She said it's definitely a library card. Mine lives in my purse like a relic. So if you got a relic, like an old library card, then well done to you. Gary also got the answer correct. After he sent me about 10 different answers, he finally nailed one. Yes, and then he still sent me a couple more after that. But there you go. Right, let's get back to the music then. Coming up first, let's check and see what's happening out there on the roads and on the rails.
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0: Okay, so let's have a look at the roads out there this morning. Right, looking across the island, right, got a little bit of traffic on the Minster Road, where those roadworks are. The roadworks are on the Minster Road between the Broadway and the halfway traffic lights, not causing much of a problem. It says a couple of minutes of delays there at the moment. Over onto the mainland this morning, A249 Sheppey crossing in both directions, no problems there, no problems on the King's Ferry Bridge. Over into Sittingbourne, the A2 London Road from the Key Street roundabout, you got about 5 minutes of delays. Going up to the Key Street roundabout, you got about 2 minutes of delays. Mercer Road up to the A2, you got about 7 minutes of delays. And the A2 Canterbury Road heading up to Bapchild, you got about 13 minutes of delays. A249 going down to the Stockbury flyover, all approaches there including the M2 in both directions looking okay. A249 Detling Hill, it's clear until you get to the bottom of the hill, then you've got about 8 to 10 minutes off queues there this morning. M20 in both directions looking okay. A249 going over into Bearstead Road, that's busy at the moment in both directions, you've got about 5 to 6 minutes off delays there this morning. Then it's clear until you get down to East Maidstone, and then you've got queuing traffic, 8 to 10 minutes there. And also Fairmeadow coming into town, you've got about 8 minutes off delays there this morning. College Road and Old Tovey Road also looking busy, and the A229 going out of town, you've also got about 7 minutes of delays there as well. Right, local trains from Sheerness on Sea to Sittingbourne. Next train will be the 8:46 service from Platform 1. It's calling at Queenborough, Swale, Kemsley, gets you to Sittingbourne at 9:05 if you miss that one. Or you want the latest service, you've got to the 9:17 and the 9:47. 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That's all I've got on my screens at the moment, but But if you know something we're not reporting, please get in contact. 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And that's it. You're up to date here on Sheppy FM. 8:37 is the time. It is Thursday, the 10th of September. If you just joined us, good morning and a warm welcome. Glad to have your company with us this morning. And with that, you're now up to date.
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1: Okay, so let's give you your last reminder of today's quiz before we close it down in just over 5 minutes' time. Right, so let's give you that 10-second clip for the last time. There you go. It's gone. Right, so three clues as well. Clue number one, the song was released in 1987 and it reached number one in the UK. Your second clue, before her successful solo career, the singer was the lead vocalist in the Go-Go's. And clue number three, the song's music video was directed by Diane Keaton, better known to many people as an Oscar-winning actress. But who and what song am I talking about this morning? So, what was the song title? Who is it by? Well, if you think you know the answer, then why not give us a call in the studio?
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1: 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You need to be quick though, the lines will close in 5 minutes time, 8:55 or thereabouts. I will reveal the correct answer and tell you who's got it correct this morning. No prizes today, just playing for fun. Right, let's get back to some more great music. Coming up, we've got Somba, My Body Isn't Ready, from this year. We'll also then look at some showbiz news. We've also got Sheppy FM, yes, party mix in, for you as well. Kelly Clarkson, Chic, and loads more. And don't forget, coming up at 9 o'clock, we've got your traffic and travel and your local weather for the islands.
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Samba there, and My Body Isn't Ready from this year. Right, I'll tell you what am I going to do? Yes, I'm going to do Showbiz News after we've done the traffic and travel and the weather for the island. Taking us up to that, though, I've got a little something that our own Sadie put together. Yes, she's quite talented, is our Sadie, when she puts her mind to it. This is called the Sheppy FM Family Party.

0: Oh yes, the Sheppy FM family party. Every single presenter is mentioned there. Even me. Yeah. Right, I do love that one. Written by our very own Sadie. She's talented, isn't she? And she put all that together using, software. Yeah. Let's have a look. Right, let's close down today's quiz then, shall we?
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0: I tell you what, I've got a bit of a sore throat just come on. Hope I'm not going down with something. Yes. Let's do the clues then this morning. Clue number one, the song was released in 1987, reached number one in the UK. His second clue, before a successful solo career, this singer was the lead vocalist of the Go-Go's. And clue number three, the song's music video was directed by Diane Keaton, better known to many people as an Oscar-winning actress. What was the song? Here it is in reverse. But this is how it should sound. So the answer today, Heaven is a Place on Earth by Belinda Carlisle, back in 1987. So there you go, correct answer for you this morning. Also, correct answers today, Gary got it correct, Trudy got it correct, Danny got it correct, Sarah got it correct. Well done to all of you. I'll have another quiz for you tomorrow morning on the Get Up and Go breakfast show. Right now, though, taking us up to traffic and travel, let's hear that song in full, shall we? Belinda Carlisle, Heaven is a Place on Earth from 1987.

0: the weather in just a moment.
1: 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So don't be afraid to check their medication. Encourage them to only order what they need and take any that's not being used back to their local pharmacy for safe disposal. 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
2: Okay, so looking at your local weather for the island. Today's going to start off dry and fine with patchy cloud and sunny spells. In the late afternoon, it's going to cloud over from the northwest and there will be a chance of the odd spot of rain by evening. This evening and tonight will start off cloudy with a few spells of light rain moving in from the west. Turning dry in the early hours with clear spells, going to be a breezy night. Looking at your sunset today, 7:24. Pollution is low, UV is moderate, and your pollen also low. Highest temperature today, we're looking at 20 degrees. Your low is 15. Right now in Sheerness, it is 17 degrees. Looking at your tide times for Sheerness today, at the moment we are on a low tide until 12:50. Then we'll have a high tide at 5.68 metres. Low tide this afternoon will be at 7:25, 0.46 metres. That's it. You're up to date. Traffic and travel is next.
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2: Okay, so let's have a look at the roads out there this morning. Looking across the island, right, we've got to roadworks in both directions along the Minster Road between the Broadway and the halfway traffic lights at the moment. We've got a bit of traffic going up towards the traffic lights there. It's going to hold you up for around 5 minutes at the moment. Right, over onto the mainland this morning. A249 Sheppey crossing in both directions, that's looking okay, no problems on the King's Ferry Bridge. Over into Sittingbourne, all I've got at the moment is the A2 going up Canterbury Road. You've got about 5 minutes of delays there at the moment. A249 going down to the Stockbury flyover, all approaches there including the M2 in both directions looking okay. A249 Detlin Hill clear to get down to the bottom of the hill, then you've got about 4 minutes of delays. The M20 in both directions, that's looking okay. A249 going over into Bearstead Road, it's busy in both directions. You've got 3 to 4 minutes of delays there in both directions. Then it's clear right the way down to Maidstone. All I've got at the moment is a Fairmeadow coming into town. You've got about 3 minutes of delays, and the rest of Maidstone is looking clear. Yes. Right, local trains from Sheerness on sea to Sittingbourne. Next train will be the 9:17 service from Platform 1. Calling at Queenborough, Kemsley gets you to Sittingbourne at 9:35. If you missed that one or you want a later service, you've got the 9:47. Then from 10 o'clock, they're one every hour, 47 minutes past the hour. From Platform 1 to all stations, we'll get you to Sittingbourne 6 minutes past the following hour. And that's it. That's all I've got on my screens at the moment. But if you know something that we're not reporting, please get in contact. 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Next update will be in just under 25 minutes time at 9:30. 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

Kelly Clarkson there, and Breakaway right here at Sheppy FM 92.2. Let's have a look at I've lost it now. I had it a minute ago. Yes, our showbiz section of the show. And it says here, Apple's just shown off its priciest phone ever. And it literally folds in half. They've called it the iPhone Duo. And it's basically the size of a passport until you open it up. Then it's like a little book. And suddenly you're staring at this massive 7.6-inch screen. They've revealed it in California. It's got two displays, a fast A20 Pro processor, a dual lens camera, long life battery, fast charging, and it even works with the Apple Pencil, which most Apple phones don't. I know when I try to use mine, don't work. The apps switch themselves around depending on which screen you're using, which is pretty clever. Doesn't say how much it is though. So there you go. Right, also turns out loads of blokes secretly love a good romance film. The new study says a quarter of fellas have a soft spot for a chick flick, but half of them wouldn't dream of telling their mates. And the top choice, Pretty Woman. I wonder why. Then you got Notting Hill, Miss Congeniality, What Women Want, all sitting proudly on the list. Plus there's classics like When Harry Met Sally, Sleepless in Seattle, and Sliding Doors. Yeah, there you go. I would say something because I've watched quite a few of them, but I'm not going to say that. Also in the news, it says here, RuPaul's Drag Race UK has been axed by the BBC after 11 series. It's been a huge showcase for drag performance since 2019, giving us names like Laveau, Danny Beard, Tia Coffee, and loads more. But with the BBC making major cuts, the show's been dropped. The BBC says it's part of it's proud of every series and thanked everyone involved, and they're still airing the current one on iPlayer. I can think of a few shows that I would like to see axed, but that's my opinion, and I will keep it. Also, it says here, it doesn't say much about it, but it says Big Brother is back on your screens this Sunday. As the ad on the TV says, there's a new house every week. So I don't know how that's going to work. New house every week. Sounds interesting. We'll all find out on Sunday. Don't forget, you can find that on ITV2 and ITVX on Sunday at 9 p.m. Right, let's get back to some more great music. Coming up, I've got our Who New section of the show. I'll do that in about 10 minutes time. Right now though, let's have some music. Chic with Everybody Dance. Dua Lipa Training Session from 2024. September, Cry For You. And how about Shoda Amma? Should I play You Might Need Somebody, or should I play Imagine, a little bit of garage? If you want, why not let us know?

0: and training season 2024 right here at Sheppey FM 92.2. Right, let's rewind a little bit. Going back to that question that I asked you this morning. I said 55% of us have something. Where is it? I've lost it again. This page keeps on refreshing itself. Right, 55% of us still have one of these, but hardly ever use it. The answer was a library card. But before that, I didn't realise, Trudy got in contact. She said a coffee percolator. No. Obviously, but yes, it got me thinking. My nan used to have a coffee percolator in her kitchen. She used to switch it on in the morning and used to leave it on all day. And when it got empty, near enough empty, she would make a fresh pot. But she used to keep it warm on there. And then if someone turned up and wanted a cup of coffee, or her or my granddad wanted a cup of coffee, she could make one. It wasn't until about the year 2000, I think it was, when I taught her that the coffee wasn't that warm when she was giving it. Then she started putting it in the microwave. So she'd pour it from the percolator into a cup, stick the cup in the microwave for about 10 seconds, and there you go. So there you go. And she used that every day up until she passed in 2011. So there you go. Just shows that some things from back in the day still in use today. Right, let's have a look at what have I got for you. Let's have a look at our Who Knew section of the show. Right, so new into this, right, according to a survey, 1:42 in the afternoon is the most stressful minute of the day. And it also turns out the Beatles were right, we do need 8 days a week. 60% of us are trapped in a terrible work-life balance and don't have enough time in the day to relax. With the average person spending more than 8 hours dealing with work on a typical day, tiredness and a heavy workload, looking after the family and home chores are some of the main reasons we have difficult time keeping a balanced life, and we don't start to relax at work until 4:53 p.m. when it's almost time to go home. Yeah, then you got the stress of getting on the tubes and all that. Right, also corkscrews are dying out because the younger generation don't know how to use them. How dare you? Only 27% of 18 to 24 year olds own one, compared to 81% of over 65s. The figures were attributed to the reduced drinking among younger people and screw cap bottles. But gadgets such as avocado slicers are growing in popularity. I don't know, I haven't got one of them. What does it look like? Don't know. Right, Gran Canaria has somehow become the happiest place we can fly to. Japan, Corfu and Florida all score well, while a few spots like Benidorm and Ferentura sit right at the bottom looking a bit embarrassed. The researchers dug into everything, where you go, how long you stay, who you travel with, even how much you spend. Couples get the best value in Egypt. Friends should look at Corfu or Budapest. And if you can take 2 weeks off, that's when happiness really jumps. There you go. Right, let's have a look. I was going to say something, I've forgotten what it was, but there you go. Couldn't have been that important, but there you go. Facts of the day: without your little finger, you would lose 50% of your hand strength, and planet Earth is only the only known planet where fire can burn. No other planets have enough oxygen. Cats won't eat certain foods because they perceive bitterness at a molecular level, allowing them to detect bad ingredients with precision. Yes, there you go. And dogs share 99.9% of their DNA with wolves, and that explains quite a lot. Right, let's get back to the music coming up. We've got Traffic and Travel on the way, but we've got a couple of messages from some of our sponsors first, and then we'll have your Traffic and Travel, I suppose.
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0: Okay, so your last Traffic and Travel for today's Get Up and Go breakfast show. Right, looking across the island, all I've got at the moment is you've got those roadworks in both directions along the Minster Road between the Broadway and the halfway traffic lights. Not causing any problems at the moment. Over onto the mainland this morning, A249 Sheppey crossing in both directions, no problems there. No problems reported on the King's Ferry Bridge. Looking into Sittingbourne, all looking okay over there. A249 going down to the Stopbury flyover. All approaches there, including the M2 in both directions, looking okay. A249, Detlin Hill, that's clear right the way down to the M20 roundabout in both directions. The M20 also looking okay. A249 from the M20 roundabout down to Maidstone looking okay. And roads around Maidstone are also looking light. Right, local trains from Sheerness on sea to Sittingbourne. Next train is the 9:47 service from Platform 1. It's calling at Queen Bertswell, Kemsley. Gets you to Sittingbourne at 10:06. If you miss that one or you want a later service from 10 o'clock, they're running one every hour. 47 minutes past the hour from Platform 1 to all stations will get you to Sittingbourne at 6 minutes past the following hour. And that's it. That's all I've got on my screens at the moment. But if you know something we're not reporting, then please get in contact and let me know on 01 795 665 898. 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And that is it. You're up to date. Your next update will be 11 o'clock this morning on the mid-morning show with Bernie. He'll have your weather. And your next Traffic and Travel will be at 4pm this afternoon on Drive Time. Today is with Amanda. And that's it. You're up to date.
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Lola Amma there and Imagine. Asylum remix there. If you like your garage like that, don't forget you can join me on a Saturday evening at 9 p.m. through to midnight. And we play loads of that. We also play loads of club classics, your 90s dance, your 90s rave, and loads more. So as we bring the club to you on a Saturday night. Right, it's nearly time for me to say goodbye and hand you over to Bernie for your mid-morning show. It'll take you through until 10 o'clock, until 1 o'clock, should I say, this afternoon. Also, on the way today, we've got Afternoon Plus from 1 till 4 this afternoon with Carol. Then you've got Drive Time with Amanda from 4 till 7. 7 till 10, you've got the reggae, Ultimate Reggae and more with Mr. Babs. Hopefully, Mrs. Babs will be with him. Then you got the Airplay Top 40 Rewind with Spencer James taking us until midnight. Then Chevy FM through the night. Then I will be back to start your Friday morning tomorrow from 7 a.m. Right now though, let's have September Cry For You from 2008.

0: Prosper and Clooney with Free Your Mind, still knocking about in the Sheppy chart. Don't forget Sheppy chart this week, Sunday on 4 p.m. With me this week. I'm covering it this week and next week while Trevor takes a little bit of a break. He's got other things to do. Right, that's it from me. I'm out of here, making way for Bernie with your mid-morning show. He'll take you through 10 till 1 while he gets himself ready. I've got a couple of songs left in the box. I've got Green Day with American Idiot from 2004. Billy Joel with Tell Her About It from 1983. Magic with Rude from 2014. And if we've got time, Clean Bandit featuring Ozawa Larson and Symphony. For myself, Wayne, thank you for listening. Thank you for choosing Sheppy FM as always. Thank you for getting in touch this morning as well. And I will see you bright and early tomorrow, waking you up for your Friday morning. Whatever you're up to today, take care of yourselves out there.
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2: Morning one and all, community news time then. The Sheerness Town team with the Sheppey Community Cycle Club present Lark in the Park. This coming Sunday, 13th of September 2026 at the Beachfields Park, Beach Street in Sheerness, ME12 1HH. Join us for a day full of fun. The mechanic will be there between 12 noon and 3 p.m. The event itself is between 11 a.m. and 4 p.m. Stalls and children's parties, rides are available. 11 a.m. I should say, till 4 p.m. That's what put me off reading the rest of that out. And one other for Saturday, I believe. Just checking. Yep, Queenborough Production presents the Late Summer Old Christmas Show, starring Gary O'Connor and Charlotte Toulan, pronounce that, along with Ray Ballard, singing songs from the Rat Pack era. Special appearance by Kitty O'Rourke on the 12th of September, obviously Saturday, as I say, 2026 at the Castle Connections in Queenborough, Isle of Sheppey, Kent. No postcode, because it's a bit weird, the flyer, shall we put it. It's all cut off, that's what I was going to say. Tickets are £15, available from Sheppey Glass and Castle Connections. Doors open 6.30 for a 7.30 start. That is your community news. It will return at midday. The show gets underway in just a moment.
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My name's Bernie Macken with you between now and 1 o'clock. Many thanks to Wanker World back tomorrow at 7 o'clock for the Get Up and Go Breakfast Show, the Friday edition. Bit of a cloudy day, sun is trying to come out. I think it's quite warm out, but I think it's mostly warm all year round, so there you go. All the usual features today, this includes the bus news, the zoo news, the gardening news. What else we got to come? The coffee break, community news back at midday, all to come. 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Bernie Adam on Sheppy FM is our Facebook page name. You'll find the zoo news and the show post on there, and any other rubbish we choose to chuck on there, we will do. And of course, we're on X at Sheppy FM. Radio, starting with a song from 1983, Dream Academy, put my teeth in, Dream Academy, Life in a Northern Town. Of course, Stereo G sampled that in the 90s. And it's Charles and Eddie, Would I Lie to You, a number one from 1992. And Pay That Toll. I'm not sure what we call that in England. I don't think it's an English word, toll. Is it pay the, I don't know, the fine, I don't know. From One Republic from 2026. All to come at 5 past 10 on Thursday, the 10th of September 2026. Burning through till 1 o'clock. Good morning.

0: Paid Out Toll, One Republic from 2026, burning through to 1 o'clock, 10:16. Hope you're all okay this morning, enjoying the day, whatever you're doing. Moving on to our next song, it's a club classic, don't forget, Saturday nights, just checking the schedule with Wayne Corwell Club Sheppey between 9 and 12 in the evening. And of course on Fridays, the kitchen party, Mrs. Babs, doesn't say a time, assuming that's 7 till 10. And then house party, Vanjie Brown, between 10 and 1. Extended, it says in brackets, Daft Punk One More Time, I believe from the year 2000.
1: One more time.
0: And it will be T.A. Crew's Dynamite from 2010, a number one as well. Not that this was a number one, but you know what I mean.

0: Song of the Clipboard for this week, Mother's Favourite Child and Paris Mark Toon, song called This Is Love. It's the DJ Immaculate mix, I think I pronounced it right. Immaculate, if I think is what it says, I'm not sure. Soul/disco, let's tell you a bit about the information linked to the song. In Mother's Favourite Child, producer, songwriter Paris Mark Toon shares latest single, This Is Love, DJ Immaculate Mix. I don't have to say all that. A soulful disco and dance release featuring legendary dance music icon Robin S. Of course, she had a song called Show Me Love in the 90s. I think it was a one-hit wonder, but no, she hasn't now. Alongside acclaimed vocalist Cedra Wright of Prince's New Power Generation. I think that was one of Prince's backing bands back in the 80s and 90s. Serving as the lead single from the upcoming This Is Love maxi single, the DJ Immaculate Mix combines club energy with the signature musicianship, so I've heard that word before, and songwriting approach of Mother's Favourite Child. The maxi single will also include the original soul mix and Apollo, something like that, Afro House Remix. So there you go, it's on a new Lease Music record label. And that's good timing because the adverts are just coming, so we have a couple of them, or all of them. We have to play all of them, we can't just play a couple. And then we will have a song from a musical. I think it's a movie though, this week, from Encanto, coming out a couple of years ago. A song called We Don't Talk About Bruno. Then it's Express 2, David Byrne on the vocals as well. And song is called Lazy. 10:29.
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1974, Andy Kim, song called Rock Me Gently. Just discovered that he co-writ the Archie Sugar Sugar from 1968, I think it said. So yeah, he done a lot, obviously. Express 2, along with David Byrne on the vocals. You heard Lazy and Disney's film Encanto, or is it Encanto? It's one of them. A song called We Don't Talk About Bruno. 10:43, burning through till 1 o'clock, Sheppy FM 92 and 2. Do hope all is well with you this morning. And let's have a bit of R&B. Don't have too much of it on the show. It's mainly pop, but we do like to switch the genres around. This is a artist called Black Ice, and the song is called Postcard Love Affair. Then it is our country song for this week. Don't forget, if you like your country music, and let's be honest, who doesn't? A good genre. And Tuesday nights is the place to be listening. Classic country, Mick Terry, 7 till 9. Going to play Shania Twain, not one of her most well-known songs, so I'm sure you agree. A song called Whose boots have your boots been under? Whose bed have your boots been under? Maybe I shouldn't have picked that song because it's a bit of a tongue twister. But it's coming up alongside Jamie Miller, a song called Baby Doll from 2026, and taking us to the weather, sunset, sunrises, and tide times at 11 o'clock from Brian Adams. It'll be Heaven from 1993. I'm sure that's an 80s song. But there you go. 10:44, the time right now. Enjoy these four.

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0: Brian Adams, it is Heaven. Shelby FM 92.2 10:58. Jamie Mullen. Miller, even. Some called Baby Dolls. What I get for not looking what I'm reading now. Shania Twain, let's try again. Whose bed have your boots been under? Yeah, I said it right that time. She was listening about 10 minutes ago. I was struggling like mad. And Black Ice, just before that. And he said Lace. No, Black Ice, Postcard Love Affair. Rightio, nearly 11 o'clock. Can't believe the first hour of the show has just gone. Crazy, isn't it? Anyway, Burning Fruit till 1 o'clock, Sheppy FM 92.2. Time for the weather, sunset, sunrises, and tide times in just a second. Coffee break to follow. Tunes coming up today from Adele, Make You Feel My Love. The Fugees, Killing Me Softly from 1996, a number one. And Lionel Richie, Stuck on You. All to come, non coffee break song this week. The Fortunes, You've Got Your Troubles from 1965. 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
0: Your weather for today then. Today we'll start dry and fine with plenty of patchy cloud and sunny spells. In the late afternoon, it will cloud over from the northwest, and there will be a chance of the odd spot of rain by evening. Top temperature today, 20 degrees Celsius, double it. Tonight's weather, tonight will start cloudy with a few spells of light rain moving in from the west, turning dry in the early hours of Friday with clearing spells. A breezy night, minimum temperature 15 degrees Celsius. The sun will set this evening at 7:24 p.m. and rise for Friday the 11th of September 2026 at 6:25 a.m. The pollen is low, as is the pollution. The UV is medium. 12:50 this afternoon will be your high tide, 5.6 metres. The low tide, 7:25 this evening, 0.4 metres. As of now, Carol with more at 1. The coffee break is next.
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Oh yes, 1965, The Fortunes brought you You've Got Your Troubles, your non-coffee break song for this week. The main coffee break just before that, obviously, Lionel Richie's Stuck on You, I think 1984-86, one of

might come out. Fuji's Killing Me Softly, number one from 1996 and 2010, I believe. It was Adele, Make You Feel My Love. Hope you enjoyed the coffee break. Back, of course, next Thursday at 11 o'clock. It's here every day, of course, so not Monday, Saturday, Sunday, weekdays, 10 till 1. I think it'll be a long old coffee break. You know what I mean? Between 11 and, well, about 20 past or so is the coffee break. Back tomorrow, of course, with Mr. Babs from 11. He's here from 10. Right, back to the music. It is Zara Larsson's song called Midnight Sun, and then Fleetwood Mac's Rianne taking us up to half past 11 mark, near enough time being now 11:18.

0: one of their many, many hits from, 70s and 80s, and apparently that one's from the 90s. That is Fleetwood Mac, Cam, Rhiannon, Sheppy FM, 92.2, burning it through till 1 o'clock, assuming they knew someone called Rhiannon. They thought they'd write a song about her, so there you go. So no, too many Rhiannons, no, a couple, but it's not a very common name. You think it's Welsh, could be wrong. Zara Larsson, Midnight Sun, just before that. Of course, we've got Enjoy Yourself coming up in just a couple of moments' time. The advert, is there any other? Yeah, it's two coming up. Three coming up at 11:30. Looks like a new one. So three coming up in just a moment. As I say, then it will be Enjoy Yourself. Then it will be Duran Duran with Girls on Film from 1981. And then Ariana Grande with a song called Petal. Obviously, what flowers have from 2026, 11:26, burning through to 1 o'clock. So you through the schedule just because we've got a couple of minutes to fill, and I've got nothing else to say. So rather than play a short song, we'll do the schedule. So I'm with you obviously until 1 o'clock, as you probably well know by now. It's the Afternoon Blast Show. Carol Goodbody, she'll be here. When we get here about just after midday, she'll be coming in the studio like she did 2 weeks ago. Yeah, getting the show ready between 1 and 4. The Afternoon Plus Show. It is Drive Time with Amanda Cooper between 4 and 7. Getting home, all the features, music, weather, everything else she does, I'm sure she will do. Then between 7 and 10, it's the Ultimate Reggae and More. That's with just Mr. Babs. He does it with his other half, but maybe she's not worth something, I don't know. Anyway, he'll be here tonight between 7 and 10. It's the Airplay Rewind with Spence James between 10 and midnight. And of course, Sheppy FM through the night between 12 a.m. That's midnight, of course, and 7 o'clock tomorrow morning when Wayne Caldwell will be back with the Get Up and Go Breakfast Show, getting you ready for your Friday morning. Can't believe, by the way, we are nearly 2 weeks into September. I know it's flying by this year, isn't it? All the Christmas stuff's in the shops, and you just wait. But we say it every year, we moan about it every year, so, yes. Rightio, instead of me rabbiting on and talking about stuff that, not probably worth you listening to, let's do Enjoy Yourself right now. We'll do the adverts afterwards, in the middle, if you like.
1: It's

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0: Oh, I shouldn't, but I will.
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0: Yeah, definitely. You can feel autumn is on its way.
1: Vulvas, vaginas, wombs, ovaries.
0: Whoa, hold on. What happened there? 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
1: Many don't. Knowing your 5 and knowing you're normal can literally save your life.
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0: Ariana Grande, one of her latest ones, a song called Petals. See, as I said earlier, what a flower. It's an obvious thing to say, but, you know, I like to describe the songs. No way to describe it. 11:39, Shep FM 92.2, burning through to 1 o'clock. You heard Dranger and Girls on Film just before that. A couple of jingles for you. Then it's Jimmy Nail, Ain't No Doubt, from 1992, and number one. Then this week's edition of The Bus News.
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you know what's happening in the bus world for this week. We start with something that's probably happening quite a lot. That's things going up. This includes the tickets for Arriva Kent and Surrey. And they put it on the Kent and Medway, I should say, put it on their Facebook page yesterday. It's in September the 26th, a couple of weeks' time. From September the 20th, so assuming that's 2026, I see what I mean. I'm not the 26th, getting confused, doesn't take much. From September the 20th, we will be making changes to our day weekly duo and annual ticket prices. Basically, things are going up. That's what the short version of that is. So, if you're Medway or any Arriva around, do check the prices because they may have gone up a few pennies. Also, a new venture based in Aylesford, just outside of Maidstone. They've got a couple of new buses, obviously, to replace the older ones. Assuming, and they've got some new services as well, so all to accompany them. SN12 AUT, she's relatively new. She's been out a couple of weeks now. I think she's on the 75 at the moment, which goes from, when does that go from? I can't even remember. It's one of their newer routes from Barming Heath to Maidstone Hospital, I think. Changes to, you know, between them and 60 at alternates. Also, there's AUV, AUW, AUX, and AUY, all not out yet, so probably in the paint shop getting ready to come out eventually. And also, they've got a couple of new bread vans, as I call it. Not technically bread vans, but that's what I call them. Mercedes-Benz Sprinters, in other words, for the Kent Carrier Service. Used to be run by Compaid, not Complan, that's something you have when you're ill. Compaid, so they've took them over, running basically around the towns. You can book them via the KCC website. If you want to book them, they go around Maidstone, Tunbridge Wells, and Tunbridge for a new venture. GU21, FRN, YX67, ZZE, and DW26, UPH, the free bread vans they use for them. Also, some more deckers that have been added to the fleet, LK13BFV, all from Go Ahead London, I'm assuming, or one of the London branches in London itself. She is there, as is, who else is there? LK59FET and FEO, BG59FXE and BV10WVH. Most of them been repainted, a couple of them still running around in red. We obviously haven't had the paint shop treatment yet. Stop the music, there will be another lot of bus news on next week's show. If there's any, if not, we won't do it. And next up for us, it is Pink, a song called God is a DJ. Radio edit, just so you know, I like to tell you every little bit of detail. From 2003, this one.

Trying to think what their last bit to samples. No, I can't think of it at this time. That is Switch Disco and Ella Henderson. Song's called React. I think 2023 that one came out many years ago. Well, say many, it's only three. Feels like a lifetime ago. And just before that was Pink and God is a DJ radio edit 2003. That's obviously older. Right, 11:55, time for Bernie's... Sorry, not Bernie's birthday, jumping the gun. I guess the birthday, but I should say whose birthday... What am I talking about? I got myself all muddled up today. Don't know why, I'm having one of those days today. It's, so I guess the birthday, that's the one. Part of the show, I give you three clues. Someone's celebrating their birthday. Your job, as usual, to guess whose birthday is from the clues. Simples, as some meerkat used to say. So, this person was married to Madonna. Quite a lot of people, I'm sure. Is no relation to Lionel, but shares the same surname. Well, that was a bit of a clue for you, or a cryptic clue. Is no relation to Lionel, but shares the same surname. Lock, Stock, and Two Smoking Barrels, and Aladdin. That's the 2019 one, by the way, not the one in the 90s. Two movies he directed. So I'll give you them clues again. Was married to Madonna. Is no relation to Lionel, but shares the same surname. Loads of S's in that sentence for me. And Lock, Stock, and Two Smoking Barrels. I think that was from the late 80s. And Aladdin, that's the 2019 version. Two movies he directed. Usual ways to get in touch. 01795-665-898 on the phones. Text 07938-221617. Let me know who it is. I'll reveal the answer, obviously, just after midday. And taking us up to midday with the community news, of course. Florida Georgia Line. Song called Cruise from 2013.

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1: At midday, exactly, your community news, then Castle Connections in Queenborough. They've got a quiz night. This is on the 19th of September, when is that? A week on Saturday, 2026. £8, including sausage and chips. Our bar will be open. Only drinks purchased from us permitted. 7 p.m. it gets underway, and the bar opens at 6:30. Next one, over 50, want to go dancing, old school disco. It is free entry. This is the 60s, 70s and 80s music with DJ... Is that Mario? Not sure if it's an E or an O. Apologies about that. Basket meals, bar, accessible toilets as well. This is at the Sheppey Village Clubhouse, Warden Bay Road in Laysdown, ME124LX. It's on the 29th of September. It's a Tuesday between 2 p.m. and 6 p.m. Just turn up. Or for more information, give Sheppey Matters a call. Their phone number 01795 583. 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
1: 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You'll find the Zoo News and the show post every Wednesday afternoon, 2 o'clock. That goes out without fail. We're not on, obviously, and it won't go out. 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Rightio, it is stop the music time. Stop the music time, you know what I mean. And it is the best day ever. Then we have a song from Joan Osborne. There's this one, a Welsh song called One of Us from 1996. 4 minutes past 12, being the time.

Bit of rock there for your Thursday afternoon. That is Joan Osborne, One of Us, 1996. Of course, the rock show Monday night, 7 o'clock. That's with Elbin and John. I think they will turn it. Who's hosting it? I think it was a one-hit wonder for Joan as well. Anyway, time for Birdie's birthday. It's a part of the show to tell you whose birthday it is today. It's Henry Purcell's birthday, English organist and composer. Born in Westminster and died in 1695 even. Charles Collett, chief mechanical engineer of the first Great Western Railway. He's to thank for all your train journeys up north and wherever else they operate. Jose Feliciano, Puerto Rican singer-songwriter. Obviously, Feliz Navidad, playing that in a couple of months' time, I'm sure, Light My Fire. And a couple of other hits he had as well. Freddie Marx, he was the Freddie out of Rod Jane and Freddie. Remember that from Rainbow back in the day. English actor, singer and entertainer, born in Smethwick in Worcestershire, died in 2021. Colin Firth, 65, English actor. Bridget Jones's Diary, The King's Speech, many other films, I'm sure. Guy Ritchie, he was the man who was trying to guess for, I guess, the birthday today. British film director. Sherlock Holmes, born in Hartfield, which is in England. Alex Horn, and 1978 born, British comedian, TV personality, and creator of Taskmaster. I believe that's back for a new series tonight. Continues, born in Chichester, which is in Sussex. Jack Grealish, English footballer with Manchester City, born in Birmingham

She's Got It. Many other hits as well. Shakespeare's Sister as well. She was in from 1988 to 1996. A song called Stay. You know the one. And a member of Dexys Midnight Runners since 2009. I think they're called Dexys these days. But you know what I mean. Those are the birthdays for today. Next up, a 2026 song from BB Rexha and Faithless. A song called New Religion. Bit of a spin on Faithless's original song, basically. 12:13.

It is BB Rector and Faithless and New Religion. Time for the gardening news, then, the part of the show to tell you what's going on in the gardener's world for this week. It is number one, divide herbaceous perennials, dividing perennials, even not herbaceous, no preparation in that. Regularly will ensure healthy, vigorous plants that will continue to perform year after year. Also, the opportunity to multiply your plants. Number five as well, net ponds before leaf fall gets underway. Basically, the leaves start falling off the trees. Won't be too long on the fall if they haven't done so already because of the warm weather. And finally, for this week, cover leafy vegetable crops with bird-proofing netting. Of course, you may have heard the sad news that Monty Don is sadly leaving Gardener's World presenter. He's been on that since about 2003. I think he had a couple of years off during when he had depression and whatever, or badly. But born George Montague Don. Never knew that. Thought his name was just Monty Don, but now it looks morning. Think it will be running till the end of November. I looked from last year and that's when it finished, so we've still got him till November. I'm not sure who's going to be hosting it, whether or not it's going to be a mixture of presenters, a bit like Bargain Hunt when Tim Wannacott left, or it's going to be just one presenter. I don't know. We will find out in the future, I guess. Rightio, next song, Brotherhood of Man, Figaro, number one from 1978. The Zoo News will follow. 12:17.

0: OS 1978 number one from Brotherhood of Man and Figaro. A couple of hits, didn't they? Angelo and Save All Your Kisses From Me off the top of my head. Burning Kazoo News. Certainly is the part of the show we tell you what's going on in the zoo world. Two stories as always for this week. We start with Yorkshire Wildlife Park in sort of Doncaster area. Yorkshire Wildlife Park, we would like to join us in celebrating the life of Brooke, our beloved northern cheetah, who was peacefully put to sleep this afternoon. This was the 19th of August. Surrendered by his favourite animal, rangers. At 16 years old, Brooke had naturally begun to slow down. Slow down as he entered his golden years. This is a word there we go. Throughout his time, our animal rangers and veterinary team kept a close eye on him, providing regular assessments and tailored treatment to ensure he remained comfortable and happy. Brooke, along with his sister Katie, who now lives in France, was one of the oldest northern cheetahs in the world. Since arriving at Yorkshire Wildlife Park in August 2023, Brooke made an important contribution to the European breeding program, becoming a father to two litters of cubs. That is that one, sticking with the cheetah theme actually. From Edinburgh Zoo, or obviously in Scotland, we are saddened to share the news that Domino, the cheetah, has died at the age of 5, it's the 20th of August, following a short illness related to kidney disease. Despite the dedicated efforts of veterinary and keeper teams, the decision was made to put her to sleep on Tuesday afternoon, whenever Tuesday around 24 August was, on veterinary advice. Domino arrived at Edinburgh Zoo from Zoo de Sierra, France, 2025, something like that, my French isn't great, and was a wonderful, charismatic ambassador for her wild relatives. She brought joy to all of us, especially her keeper. She will be greatly missed, I'm sure she will be. That is your zoo news. There will be another lot on next week's show. Let's stop the music. And a song which I believe references Richard and Judy. I believe it does. It used to be a TV cover. I think Richard occasionally does breakfast TV, but Judy doesn't do much these days. I don't think she's very well. Anyway, Enemy, and the song's called Away From Here. 12:23.
1: I'm so sick,

0: take that with the flood there. 2010, 12:30, burning through till 1 o'clock, or just nearly finished anyway. Thunder in the background. It's the song, in case you're wondering, not out the skies or where we are in Sheerness. Anyway, it is the 1910 Fruit Gum Company coming out with Simon Says after these couple of jingles. Then I'll say cheerio for another week.
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And that music wraps up the end of my show for today. Thank you very much for coming. I've been Bernie John Dangemeck, and I'll do it all again next week from 10 o'clock. Let's tell you what we got coming up in terms of the music. Gloria Estefan and Miami Sound Machine with Dr. Beat. Girls Aloud, See the Day, a little jingle to break things up. And then it's Onita, I think, something like that. Along with Emily Warren, Silver Lines, Garbage, Only Happy When It Rains. But they was Happy Tuesday. Poured it down. Mel C, What Could Possibly Go Wrong? I'm saying nothing. And then it's this is Only the Horses. Then Carol will be here with a bit of reggae to start. See you next week from 10 o'clock.

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0: The weather in just a moment.
1: 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This year alone, an estimated £4.9 million will be wasted on unused medicines, which could be reinvested into improving your NHS services. So don't be afraid to check their medication. Encourage them to only order what they need and take any that's not being used back to their local pharmacy for safe disposal. Help us make more of your NHS.
2: Yes, good afternoon. And the latest weather for the island is today will start dry and fine with patchy cloud and sunny spells. In the late afternoon, it will cloud over from the northwest and there will be a chance of the odd spot of rain by the evening. Tonight will start cloudy with a few spells of light rain moving in from the west, turning dry in the early hours with some clear spells, and it will be a breezy night. So your highs are 20, your lows are 15, and it's currently 19. UV is medium today, pollen is low, and your sun sets tonight at 24 minutes past 7. That's 24 minutes past 7. And those all-important tide times. The high tide was at 12.50 this afternoon, and that was at 5.7 metres. And the low tide is at 25 minutes past 7 at 0.5 metres. And this is your Afternoon Plus show with myself, Carol Goodbody, and a very good afternoon to you.
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9: And the magnificent. I'm back, but the shack of a soul boasts most thundering, storming sound of soul.

Yes, Susan Kildagan there, a 1975 track. And before that, we had Dave and Colin Ansell. And of course, that was Double Barrel from 1971. And I played them purposely for all the people that are going down to the Ska and Reggae Festival. And it's Eve today. It's on the Eve today. Anyone that's going down today until Sunday, all excited, all looking forward to a lovely Ska and Reggae Festival down at Folkestone. I myself am playing down there tonight from 10 until 1 a.m. in the morning with Lee Edgington and the Mac Daddy, and we're doing Northern Soul tonight. So it's a lovely, lovely weekend. So I've just thought that I would play that out for everybody who's going to that. So you are listening to the Afternoon Plus Show with myself, Carol Goodbody, and a very good afternoon to you on this wonderful afternoon out there. The sun is shining over on the island, and I've got a lovely show lined up for you. And so I've got Aretha Franklin, Think.

Yes, an absolute classic there to 1968. It still sounds as fresh as a daisy today, doesn't it? So I've got a big thank you to say to Bernie for the morning show. What a fabulous show you put on there, Bernie, this morning. I listened to it. It's full of information. Absolutely love listening to it. And I forgot also to say that if you want to hear more reggae, we've got Charlene and Babs this evening on the reggae show from, I believe, 7 till 10. So there'll be lots more where those first two tracks come from myself. So if you'd like to say hi to me and give a shout out to somebody, or just say hi, or just participate in the show, you can contact me here at the studio, and I will give those numbers out to you. They are 01795 665898, or you can text me on 07938221617, or you can email me at contact@sheppyfm.org.uk. I've got quite a few things lined up, little riddles and guests' song intros and a few little things. And I'd also like

Yeah, some old time classics there. 69 that was, and The Temptations. And the time here now in the studio is 19 minutes past one. And if you just join me, of course, this is the Afternoon Plus show, and I'm Carol Goodbody. And it's an absolute pleasure to be here this afternoon, playing out some songs. And I've got a lovely show lined up with some classics. A few Motown ones coming up, and then a few modern ones, and going through to the newer ones later on. So I've got a joke here for you, and I thought when I read it and I looked at it, I thought it was so funny. It says here, I went shopping for a pair of camouflage pants, but I couldn't find any. I know it's rather silly, isn't it? So I have got a few more different stuff coming up in the show, and I'd like you to interact with me give me your answers to some quiz questions that I've got coming up, and whatever else is on the show. So let's have a little bit of OJ's Love Train.

Right, the Jackson 5s, I want you back. I've got another little one here for you. Did you hear about the guy who was afraid of hurdles? He got over it. But anyway, that's another silly, silly joke. So let's go into a little quiz question here for you now, and you can call me in with the answers. Just say hi and say you know what it is, and I'll call your name out and give you a shout out. Prior to creation of British Telecom, which organisation was responsible for the British telephone system? So prior to the creation of British Telecom, which organisation was responsible for the British telephone system? And I look forward to receiving your calls on the telephone to give me your right answer for that one. So in the meantime, it's September. And can you believe that? Let's have Earth, Wind and Fire. September.

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1: 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Good luck, everybody.

Joss Stone, Super Duper Love, and I absolutely love that. So I have actually had a couple interact with me via my personal mobile here with the answer to the question that I asked you all, and this lady said to say hi as well. She's enjoying a day off and actually enjoying the garden, listening to the music in the sun. So just catching up with getting the garden autumn ready, I think. So the question was, prior to the creation of British Telecom, which organisation was responsible for the British Telecom system? And of course, he was right, Joan. Thank you. You're out there in Sittingbourne, I believe. And the answer was the post office. So the post office was responsible for British Telecom. I didn't know that, so that's a good one for me. I've got some birthday shout-outs coming up shortly. I've got a couple of big birthdays coming in, so I will give a shout-out to them shortly. But let's have a little bit of Shakira, Whenever, Wherever.

Scissor Sisters, I Don't Feel Like Dancing. I always feel like dancing. I absolutely love dancing. So I've got a couple of big birthday shout outs. We are close now approaching 1:44, so we're close approaching our community news shortly at 2 o'clock, but hopefully I can get another few more records in and a few more shout outs. So our very own Annie out Caldwell today is 21, and we had a fantastic birthday party on Saturday. Thoroughly loved being there with you all having fun and dancing. It was a fantastic evening, and thank you for the invite. And that's to Anya Caldwell, 21 today. Can you believe that? 21. And also I've got a John Collier. He's celebrating his 70th birthday today. So that's another big birthday, isn't it? Have a fantastic, fantastic day and weekend celebrating your big birthdays. And a couple of hellos I'm going to say before we get to our community news. Good afternoon to Joe Horseman, who's listening in from Maidstone whilst she's working, hopefully. And Vicky in Doncaster. Good afternoon, Vicky. And actually, hopefully get to see you very soon when we come up to Doncaster. So I've got on the deck, I could only pick this one for our big birthday celebrations today, and that's Celebration, Cool in the Gang.

0: 6. Let's hope Lionel Richie is feeling much, much better. I know he was unwell short a little while ago, so hopefully sending lots of best wishes to you out there. So before the community news, I'm going to give you a little quiz question here. And it's, if you can remember these, of course, which one, and I will give you the answer after the community news. So let's have a go at this. Which one word is common in the titles of the UK hits by Perry Como, if you can remember him, and The Police, Queen, and Take That? Which one word is common in the titles of the UK hits by Perry Como, The Police, Queen, and Take That? And you can give me those all important answers on 01795 665 898, or you can text me in the studio on 079 382 21 617, or you can email me at contact@sheppyfm.org.uk. and if you don't know the answer, just say hi and I'll give you a shout out. So let's have a little bit of Mark Ronson featuring Amy Winehouse and Valerie. I've not heard this for ages.
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1: Yes, first up we have Sheerness Town Team with Sheerness Community Cycling Club, and they present Lark in the Park. This takes place on Sunday the 13th of September at Beachfields Park, Beach Street, Sheerness, Kent, ME121HH. Join us for a day of full of fun. Mechanic, 12 p.m. 12 p.m. until 3 p.m. Beg your pardon. And the event starts at 11 a.m. and finishes at 4 p.m. There are stalls and children's ride. And that's with Cycling UK, the Big Bike Revival. It's a mechanic shop there, 12 p.m. until 3 p.m. Then we have Castle Connections Quiz Night. This takes place on the 19th of September. It's £8, including sausage and chips. It has our bar will be open. Only drinks purchased from us permitted. And it starts at 7 p.m. And the bar will be open at 6:30 p.m. And then the next one up. Over 50s. Want to go dancing? Old school, it says here. Free entry disco, 60s, 70s and 80s music with DJ Mario. Basket meals, bar, accessible toilets. And the venue is Sheppey Village Clubhouse, Warden Bay Road, Laysdown, ME124LX. And that takes place on Tuesday the 29th of September between 2 p.m. and 6 p.m. And you can just turn up for that one. And that is your community news for today, Thursday the 10th of September. This is Sheppey FM 92.2.
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Yeah, so I'm back. Yes, I've got a couple of calls come in, and I was going to give you the answer to the quiz that I gave you before the break. And yeah, that wasn't quite the record I was thinking it was when I put it on. So let's get on with the show, shall we? So let's give you the answer to that all important quiz. And I do have a right answer, actually, and it was, which one word is common in the titles of UK hits Perry Como, The Police, Queen, and Take That? Joe, you did get it right. Yes, it is magic. That's what joins them together. That's Magic Moments from 1958, Every Little Thing She Does Is Magic, 1981, and A Kind of Magic, 1986, and Could It Be Magic, 1992. So thank you for your answer there, Joe. I really appreciate your participation in the show. So I'm going to put When Love Takes Over, David Guthrie, and featuring Kelly Rowland, When Love Takes Over.

Dean with that one, a number one hit that was. And I've got a little riddle here. What has hands but cannot clap? And it's really rather easy. So what has hands and cannot clap? Okay, I'm going to put you up here. It's actually a clock, and yes, it is 18 minutes past two here in the studio. I'm Carol Goodbody, and it's Sheppy FM 92.2. So we've got our tea at three. I've got a few lovely songs lined up for the tea at three, and I've got another few quiz questions. So let's have a little bit of Anastasia. I'm all out of love.

you just joined me. It's the mid-plus afternoon show on this lovely Thursday afternoon. The sun is shining over here on the island. And of course, you're with Carol Goodbody until 4 o'clock. And then we've got Amanda Cooper, I believe, coming in for your drive time home. I'll tell you a little bit more about that shortly. So I've got a couple of birthday shout outs today. Again, I've just come in, and that's Teresa Moyes. Your birthday is tomorrow, and we wish you a lovely, lovely birthday from everyone here at Sheppey FM. And Gabrielle Bell, yours is today, and I don't think it's a big birthday, but you're celebrating with your family this evening. So enjoy whatever you're doing. Have a fabulous, fabulous time celebrating. Yeah, so let's have a little bit of Tyler Water.

0: Oh, yes, please.
1: Biscuit.
0: Oh, I shouldn't, but I will.
1: Bit of a nip in the air this morning, wasn't there?
0: Yeah, definitely. You can feel autumn is on its way.
1: Vulvas, vaginas, wombs, ovaries.
0: Whoa, hold on. What happened there? That's not our normal routine chit-chat.
1: No, but it should be. People should talk more about their bodies and health. They can save lives.
0: How can talking save lives?
1: Conversation is the best way to share information. I bet you can't name me the 5 gynecological cancers.
0: There's cervical. I know about that one.
1: Yes. There's also womb, ovarian, vulval, and vaginal.
0: I didn't know there was that many.
1: Many don't. Knowing your 5 and knowing you're normal can literally save your life.
0: Okay then. Well, let's talk Lady Gardens.
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0: Yeah, that's the Bangles then. That was a number one hit, and Eternal Flame. And that takes us right back to the 80s, doesn't it? The end of the 80s, actually. So I've got a few little things here, and I'm going to ask the riddle now. And what has 13 hearts but no other organs? What has 13 hearts but no other organs? And answers on a postcard after Madonna, Into the Groove. And this was a number one as well.
1: And you can dance for inspiration.

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is Odyssey, Going Back to My Roots, and an absolute classic for me. Absolutely love it. So if you've just joined me this afternoon, it is now 48 minutes to 3, coming close to my tea at 3, and I'm also going to give you the answer to the little riddle that I gave you earlier. What has 13 hearts but no other organs? And I did have one right answer, and that was from Tom. Thank you very much for that, Tom. The other one was wrong, actually, so I'm not going to say your name. But thank you for calling in anyway. But, of course, it is a deck of playing cards. So they have 13 hearts, and they don't have organs, do they? It's a deck of playing cards. So up next, Tina Turner, and this is from her private album from 1984. And I don't know about anyone else, but I used to adore Tina Turner. Love her, love her. Private dancer.

Yeah, the fabulous Chaka Khan there. I'm Every Woman. So we're close approaching now our tea at three, so I'm going to just hopefully get this one in for you. And the lyrics are, moving on the floor now, babe. You are a bird of paradise. Cherry ice cream. Smile, I suppose. It's very nice. And it was in 1982. And of course, it's got to be the one and only Duran Duran Rio. So in the tea at three, we got a little bit of a Young Hearts Run Free, Candy Staten, and George Michael. Careless Whisper, number one track, and then a bit of George Benson, Give Me the Night. So let's have a little bit of Duran Duran, Rio,

0: the weather in just a moment.
1: 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So don't be afraid to check their medication. Encourage them to only order what they need and take any that's not being used back to their local pharmacy for safe disposal. 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
2: Yes, today we'll stay dry and fine with patchy cloud and sunny spells. In the late afternoon, it will cloud over from the northwest, and there will be a chance of the odd spot of rain by the evening. Tonight we'll start cloudy with a few spells of light rain moving in from the west, turning dry in the early hours with clear spells and a breezy night. So your highs are 20 and your lows are 15. It is currently 19 and your UV is medium. Your pollen is low and your sun sets tonight at 7:24. And let's have those all important tide times. So your high tide was at 12:50 this afternoon at 5.7, and your low tide is at 7:25 this evening at 0.5. This is your afternoon plus show of 10th of September with myself, Carol Goodbody, and a very good afternoon.
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We hope you've enjoyed your tea at three with us here on Sheffy FM. Thanks for sharing your afternoon break. The kettle may be cooling down, but we've still got loads of great music and local entertainment coming up, so don't go anywhere.

0: Yeah, what a beautiful track that is. Jennifer Hudson and Spotlight. That's from her self-titled debut album from 2008. Absolute class, isn't it? So, yes, coming up shortly, we will have in-house Amanda Cooper, who will be coming in to do your 4 till 7pm, your drive time home. And then stay tuned in from 7 till 10pm, Ultimate Reggae and more with Mr. Babs. And then 10pm till 12am, Airplay Rewind with Spencer James. And then, of course, we never leave you without music through the night. 12am, we have Sheppy through the night. So up next, I've got Miley Cyrus and Flowers. But before that, we've got a couple of adverts come in.
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0: That's a 2026 track there, Alex Warren, Rescuer. And yes, nice little track. So I've got a few adverts coming in shortly. I'll soon be saying my goodbyes, and then we'll have Amanda Cooper in here, as I said, to do the drive time home and to get you on and off the island safely, and around about as well. Have a look down at Sitting Bourne and so forth. So yeah, let's have a look, see what's going on as well. We've got the ultimate reggae and more with Mr. Babs, always worth a listen. And I know I absolutely love reggae music myself. I'm off down to Scarborough, so reggae and Scar Festival. I've got the wrong teeth in again this evening, and I'm going to be there for the weekend. I'm DJing down there tonight, so I'm quite excited about that. So before I say my goodbyes, I've got a couple of adverts here, and then I'm going to play Jamie Stewart, We Don't Have to Take Our Clothes Off.
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Yeah, what a fabulous track that is, Jermaine Stewart, and we don't have to take our clothes off. Well, I've just had some fantastic, very happy news in the studio, and maybe that's why I've been a bit anxious this afternoon, actually. My grandson was taking his driving test, and I've just had in the studio news that he's passed his test. I am absolutely elated for him, and, you know, that's when the driving really starts now. You've passed your test, so stay safe and yes, look after the car and yourself on the road. But I am absolutely elated, Kai Goodbody. Congratulations, well done, and I will see you later and give you a big cuddle. I'm absolutely excited, so excited. So I've just got in the studio now. I've got Amanda Cooper, who is coming in shortly to do your drive time home, and she'll be here with you from 4 until 7 p.m. and then from 7 p.m. till 10 p.m. you've got the ultimate reggae and more with Mr. Babs, and then from 10 p.m. until 12 a.m. you've got Airplay Rewind with Spencer James. And then, of course, we don't leave you without music through the night from 12 a.m. Sheppey through the night. So lots to stay tuned in to Sheppey FM 92.2. And for myself, Carol Goodbody, I've got a couple more to play out. I'll say my goodbyes after the next one, I think. So let's have a little bit of Brand New Heavies, one of my favourite bands. Brand New Heavies, and it's Sometimes.

The brand new Heavy is sometimes one of my favourites. So for me, I'm going to say my goodbyes now because I've got Amanda waiting to come in and do the drive time. So my song that I'm going to leave you with, of course, it's Time Is Tight, Booker T and the MGs. And that will be probably my goodbye song when I'm leaving the studio. So after that, I've got Bobby Thurston, Check Out the Groove, Ellie Goulding, Ravers, and Doreem, You're the Best Thing. I love it. And then if we've got time, a little bit of Human League, Don't You Want Me. So that's a number one hit. So for myself, Carol Goodbody, until next time, not next Thursday, the Thursday after, I believe, I will be back for your afternoon plus show. And I very much look forward to it. Take care, stay safe, and stay tuned in to Sheppy FM 92.2. And see you soon. Bye-bye.

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2: And it's 4 o'clock on Thursday, the 10th of September. A big thank you to Carol for the mid-afternoon show. I'm Amanda, here with you till 7 o'clock. Let's get on with traffic and travel. OK, starting with the trains then. They're running on time from Platform 1. 4.17 is the next train out, and then 4.47 after that, stopping at Queenborough, Swale, Kemsley and Sittingbourne. Now, the 5.17 is currently shown as being cancelled, but I'll keep my eye on that. That could change, of course. So 5.17 currently cancelled. Let's have a look at the roads then. Well, on the island, there is a traffic jam, the usual shearway to traffic along Queenborough Road, where it meets Halfway Road and Minster Road there, not adding too much to your journey. Having a look further afield, I think we've got a number of roadworks, so we'll just list those roadworks for you, which may or may not cause a problem a bit later on as the rush hour starts for real. So we've got roadworks on Minster Road, that's between Drove Road and Oasis Academy. We've got Minster Road again between Baldwin Road and Tam's Garden, both directions there. And East Church Road has got roadworks as well between the Water Tower and Norwood Corner, that's in both directions. Do be a little bit careful around there because there's a bit of a tight bend and a lot of parked cars, as I discovered. Right, let's have a look further afield then in Sittingbourne. Well, it's looking a little bit lively in the centre of Sittingbourne already. The main areas to try and avoid, if you can, are Park Road. That's got an 8-minute delay as you head towards the High Street there. Bell Road, heading towards Cranky Roundabout, or rather coming from Cranky Roundabout, across there where it crosses St Michael's Road as well. Traffic tailing back on St Michael's Road. And then the roads off Park Road and Bell Road, there's a little bit of a jam on those as well as they try and join the traffic there. Canterbury Road, we've got a bit of a jam going on, and I'm trying to see the name of the road there. They don't make it very easy, do they? But as you head out towards Merston on Rectory Road, there's a bit of a jam there as well. Sheer way to traffic, usual time of the day. I'll keep you up to date. The next traffic and travel at 4:30.
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Baby Rexha there and Faithless with A New Religion. You're listening to Amanda on The Drive Time Show. If you'd like to get in touch with me, please do. 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No, sorry, the app. The Sheppy FM app, I'll start again, which you can download on iOS and Android. It's probably easy to do that because I think I have a little bit of a problem with the text at the moment, so try not to text me. Either call me or drop me a message if you want to get in touch or you want a shout out or something. Headlines from the UK, just in brief. England's mayors are going to get powers to impose a tourist tax. Now, this doesn't just mean foreign tourists visiting our cities. It does also mean people who live here. Now, that's going to be an unwelcome move for many families and other people who decide to have a staycation. The money will be invested into local areas, however, but even so, that's not exactly welcome news, is it? The Bayeux Tapestry, the most famous scene from the Bayeux Tapestry, is on display. It's the first time, well, it's been created 1,000 years ago, and the first time it's come back, and it is now open to the public to go and see. So you'll have to text, or rather Google, Bayeux Tapestry and make your booking, because it's an event which is only there, I think, 45 minutes you get, but you have to book in advance. So yeah, there you go. I must go and see that. And that's in London. Prince William and Princess Catherine have said that sport can save lives from suicide. So he's really pushing sports. And two are arrested in London on suspicion of assisting Iran's intelligence service. Those are amongst the headlines from the UK for today. It's Thursday, the 10th of September. Time is flying, isn't it? Anyway, do get in touch with me. Tell me what you'd like to hear. This one comes from ABBA.

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Kylie Minogue there from 1990 with Better the Devil You Know, and a very good afternoon to you, Llanfair PG, who says, good afternoon, Sheppy FM, can you please play Flo Rida with I Cry? Well, I can indeed. And then coming up at 4:30 will be the traffic and travel, so stay tuned. 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
1: And it is 4:30 on Thursday the 10th of September. Right, let's look at the trains first. They're running on time. Well, the first train out is running on time at 4:47. Platform 1 calling at Queenborough, Swale, Kemsley and Sittingbourne. However, the 5:17 is still cancelled. So if you're heading out for the 5:17, you'll either have to wait for the next one or leave work early. That's my advice, but you'll have to run. Anyway, so that's the 5:17 is cancelled. Looking at the roads then on the island, well, there are a number of roadworks across the island, starting with Minster Road. Between Drove Road and Oasis Academy on that side of the road, that'll add a few minutes to your journey if you're heading out that way. And Minster Road again between Baldwin Avenue and Tam's Gardens in both directions there. There are traffic lights in place. And East Church Road again, but both ways between the Water Tower and Norwood Corner. Now be careful on that one because there are a lot of parked cars and of course the bend there. Right, a further afield on the island, well, we've got Queenborough Road as you head towards Halfway Road. There's queuing traffic there, the sheer weight of traffic. 3 to 4 minutes on your journey there at the moment. And the Lower Road from Cowstead Corner, that's also a traffic jam currently, but again, nothing special. It's the sheer weight of traffic at this time of the day. Let's look at Sittingbourne, because that was a bit busy earlier on and it's got even busier by the looks of it. So Staplehurst Road, as you head down towards the Stumble Inn and down towards St Paul's Street there, that's queuing 7 minutes down to the roundabout, in fact right round to the light railway there where the car wash is. And then in the other direction, 5 minutes on your journey there as you head from what would be Morrison's roundabout there, sorry, I'll get it right, round to the Kemsley Sittingbourne Light Railway. So that's 5 minutes there. St Michael's Road, busy as you head out of town there, or coming into town rather as well, from Canterbury Road, 3 minutes on your journey there. And then the usual streets off there, Bell Road and Park Road, they are also a little bit busy. Sheer weight of traffic, nothing else at this time of the day. But if you're stuck in something I haven't mentioned and it's safe and legal to do so, either give me a call, 01795 665 898, or drop me a message via the Sheppey FM app. Don't text at the moment, there seems to be a problem with the text. Next traffic and travel and weather update at 5 o'clock.
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Daft Punk and Pharrell there. Get lucky now. You're not going to be lucky if you were hoping to get the 17:17. That's the 17 minutes past five train from Sheerness to Sittingbourne. And I've had an update on that from Llanfair Pwll. Thank you very much. And who am I to argue with this? But you've said that the train, the southeastern services Sittingbourne, has been cancelled due to an issue with the train crew. Now, at first, I read that as crew, the station, because you put a capital C there. And I'm thinking, where does that come into Sittingbourne and Sheerness? No, but it's, I presume you mean with the crew of the train. The service is operated with a class. Who am I to argue with this? The service is operated with a class 375. And then there's a lot of numbers in brackets. But thank you very much. So an issue with the train crew, allegedly, for the 517 there. Keep you updated with the next traffic and travel update at 5 o'clock. And the weather, too. That's looking a bit grey out there.

Pet Shop Boys there, number one for them in 1987, It's a Sin. Now, if you like music and you're over 50 and you'd like to go disco dancing, then this is for you, so listen up. So, over 50, want to go dancing, how about free entry to an old school disco, 60s, 70s and 80s music with DJ Mario. The venue is at Sheppey Village Clubhouse, so that's Warden Bay Road, Laysdown, and the event is taking place on Tuesday, the 29th of September, 2 p.m. in the afternoon to 6 p.m. Now, you can just turn up, or you can contact Sheppey Matters for more information if you want. That's 01795 585 335, or you can email office@sheppeymatters.org.uk. There will be basket meals available, there's a bar as well, and accessible toilets. I've never had to say that on a disco poster before, but there you go. So that's something for you over 50, want to go dancing, free entry. Come to the disco on Tuesday the 29th of September, 2 till 6 p.m. Coming up, we've got music from Robin S, Pink and Rag and Bone Man. Stay tuned, this is 92.2 Sheppey FM, and we've got the traffic, travel and weather at 5 o'clock.

That was Pink with So What. Now, I do love a survey. The things that people do surveys on, quite amazing, really. And according to a survey, 1:42 in the afternoon is the most stressful minute of the day for most of us. And we don't start to relax, at work anyway, until 4:53 p.m. So you should now be at least 2 minutes into your relaxation time. Unless, of course, you have to run for the train or something. And this is another survey. Corkscrews are dying out because younger generations don't know how to use them. Only 27% of 18 to 24-year-olds own one, compared to 81% for the over 65s. I do confess to owning one, possibly two or maybe even three. The figures were attributed to reduced drinking, possibly drinking wine, I think, amongst the younger people, and, of course, screw caps. I really didn't like them when they first came in, but they are rather handy. But gadgets such as avocado slicers are growing in popularity. Really? And this is another bit of useless information for you. Gran Canaria has somehow become the happiest place we can fly to. Japan, Corfu and Florida all score well as well, with a few spots like Benidorm and Fuerteventura sitting at the bottom. Now, of course, if you were flying anywhere in the last 2 or 3 days, it was a bit of a nightmare, wasn't it, with the outages for the, well, what do they call them? The air traffic controllers, of course. It all went a bit wrong. The researchers dug into everything, where you can go, how long you stay, who you travel with, and even how much you spend. And couples get the best value in Egypt. Friends should look at Corfu or Budapest. And if you can take 2 weeks off, well, that is when the happiness levels really jump. Traffic, travel and weather after this.

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2: If you're caring for someone receiving a repeat prescription, they could be storing up medicine they don't use or need. This year alone, an estimated £4.9 million will be wasted on unused medicines, which could be reinvested into improving your NHS services. So don't be afraid to check their medication. Encourage them to only order what they need and take any that's not being used back to their local pharmacy for safe disposal. Help us make more of your NHS.
3: Okay, let's have a look at tonight. Then turning cloudy with a few spells of light rain moving in from the west. But it will turn dry again in the early hours with clear spells. A bit of a breezy night, apparently. Tomorrow, might see some cloud once again along with a few spells of light rain, turning dry soon after. Cloud will start to break with plenty of sunny spells developing in the afternoon, so get your washing out then, I suppose. Outlook for Saturday to Monday. Saturday will start dry with hazy sunshine. Might turn breezy and cloudier in the afternoon. Sunday looks to start cloudy with spells of rain moving in from the west, but again sunny breaks developing in the afternoon. Monday will be warm, cloudy periods to start giving way to sunny spells again in the afternoon. Late sunshine by the evening, that sounds okay. Right, the next tide information is a low tide, and that is at 7:25 p.m. tonight. Traffic and travel up next.
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3: Okay, it's just gone 5 o'clock on Thursday, the 10th of September. Let's start with the trains. Well, the 5:17 p.m. train is cancelled. It's remained cancelled because of crew staffing issues, I believe. The next train out is at 5:47 from Platform 1, calling at Queenborough, Swale, Kemsley and Sittingbourne. Looking at the roads on the island, well, Halfway Road is tailing back from the junction where it meets Queenborough Road and Minster Road, but it's Minster Road that's got all the juicy bits, shall we say. There's a queue on Minster Road. Now let me just get this up for you. Between Scrapsgate Road and Barton Hill Drive, as you head out of Minster, it's only 2 minutes there, but further along Minster Road, there are roadworks in both directions. That's between Baldwin Road and Tam's Gardens. We also have on Minster Road, between Drove Road and Oasis Academy, more roadworks. And East Church Road, between the Water Tower there and Norwood Corner, in both directions. Be careful on that one, because there is a nasty bend and a lot of parked cars. Okay, looking further afield then at Sittingbourne, it'll probably be the sheer weight of traffic going on, but St Michael's Road will be busy past the station, and all the roads coming off that. Let's have a closer look at that. We have traffic on the Staplehurst Road as you head down towards St Paul's Road and around to St Michael's Road there as well. Actually, it's not too bad on St Michael's Road considering the time of the day, but of course if you're stuck in something I haven't mentioned and it's safe and legal to do so, drop me a message on the app. If you download the Sheppey FM app, it's free on iOS and Android. 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

Queen with Freddie Mercury there, and the show must go on now. He would have been 80 years old on the 5th of September this year. It's amazing, isn't it? It makes me feel a bit old, really, because I grew up with Queen, of course. Freddie Mercury, who would have been 80.

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1: And it's 5.30 on Thursday, the 10th of September. Let's start with the trains. Well, they're running on time again, and 5.47 is the next train out, calling at Queenborough, Swale, Kemsley and Sittingbourne, and then one after that is at 6.17. On the roads, well, the usual sheer weight of traffic, Queenborough Road as you head towards the junction with Halfway Road, about 5 minutes on your journey there, the normal for this time of the day. Lower Road is a little bit slow around Cowstead Corner, but nothing unusual there. Now, there are some roadworks along the Minster Road, so let me just read those out for you. Between Drove Road and Oasis Academy, in one direction there, and also along Minster Road between Baldwin Road and Tam's Garden. Now, that's in both directions, so that might cause a few issues a bit later on. East Church Road between the Water Tower and Norwood Corner, that's in both directions. Now, that's, be very careful around there because there's a nasty bend and lots of parked cars. Right, Sittingbourne, let's have a look at that. Well, the centre of Sittingbourne doesn't look too bad. However, Keekhole Roundabout and down Keekhole Hill from Newington, that's very slow indeed. Let's see what that's going to add to your journey. About, well, it's saying 5 minutes, but it's a very long queue, so it must be working. Moving, I mean, not working. Park Road, there's a queue in Park Road, just a couple of minutes on your journey there. Apart from that, it's looking not too bad, really. And the next traffic and travel update will be at 6 o'clock.
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Sabrina Carpenter there with Espresso. Now, the next song I first heard in the dance halls and the discos of Germany, F.R. David and Words. And then after that, we've got something from Take That and then the Traffic and Travel Update.

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1: Okay, starting with the trains then. They're running on time from Platform 1, calling at Queenborough, Swale, Kemsley and Sittingbourne. Next one out is at 6.17, then 6.55pm. On the island, well, the traffic has now cleared up. There are some roadworks in place along Minster Road between Drove Road and Oasis Academy, and Minster Road between Baldwin Road and Tam's Gardens in both directions there. East Church Road between the Water Tower and Norwood Corner. Now, be careful with that one. There is a big bend, of course, and cars parked along part of the highway there, so take care. Now, off the island, it's a different story. Of course, the M2 is really struggling at the moment around the junction with Junction 5, and it's telling me that there is a 45-minute delay there, a jam. Stationary traffic, there's been an incident, and it would appear that the incident is somewhere beyond Junction 5, between Junction 5 and 6. So if you're stuck in that, my condolences to you there. Keacock Hole, a little bit busy still as you come down to the roundabout, but it's Sittingbourne that's got the big jam as well. Staplehurst Road, as you come down to St Paul's Road, around the corner there with the by the BP garage and along Mill Way. Now that's going to take you a little bit of time to get through all of that, saying 8 minutes at the moment. It seems that the jam finishes somewhere near the retail park, so if you're stuck in that, keep us on your dial. The next traffic and travel update will be at 6:30.
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3: 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Text 07938 221 617. From late afternoon to early evening, helping to get you home safely.

And that was Calvin Harris and Rihanna. This is What You Came For. You're listening to Amanda on the Drive Time Show. It's Thursday, the 10th of September. Now, coming up after me at 7 o'clock, we've got the Babses in with the reggae show and then music throughout the night with Sheppy FM. Now, a lot of talk's been going on about the next James Bond, which may already have been cast. Writer Stephen Knight hinted that the new 007 has been chosen whilst discussing the script. Gary Oldman also suggested the decision is made, but not yet announced. When are they going to have Jane Bond? Isn't it time? Anyway, RuPaul's Drag Race has been axed. That's RuPaul's Drag Race UK, axed by the BBC. The show ends after 11 series due to major budget cuts and falling ratings. But if you're a fan of the show, you can see it on Wow. It's going to be streamed on Wow Presents Plus, so for future seasons. Now, UK supermarkets are warning of rising food prices. This is caused through a supply and chain pressures and global shipping disruption, pushing up the costs again. Retailers say increases could continue into the autumn. And of course, we've got that supersized El Nino affecting global markets as well. So stock up with a few tins. I don't say rush out and buy everything, but just have enough food in for a couple of days. And the NHS are facing record demand ahead of winter. Hospitals report rising A&E waits and staff shortages as pressure builds early. Health leaders warn services may struggle without emergency support. Not very good news, is it? But never mind. Let's get on with the music, because at least it's a good time to be had here on 92.2 Sheppy FM.

Club classic there from the Nightcrawlers, Push the Feeling On. And coming up after the next song by Inner City, we've got the last Traffic and Travel on Thursday, the 10th of September. I'm Amanda. This is the Drive Time Show. Stay tuned.

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1: Okay, the last traffic and travel update at 6:30 on Thursday, the 10th of September. Normally, there's nothing to say, but I've got a lot to say, I'm afraid. Let's start with the easy bit, the trains. They're running on time from Platform 1 to Sittingbourne. 6:55 is the next one out, then 7:25. Now, on the roads on the island, everything's cleared up. Just be aware of the East Church Road roadworks between the Water Tower and Norwood Corner. That's in both directions, especially as it gets dark a bit earlier. It's right on the bend. There are parked cars there, so just take care if you're going round that road there where those roadworks are. Right, it's Sittingbourne that is having a bit of trouble, shall we say. If you can avoid it, please do. So let's see how I can start. Staplehurst Road, first of all, heading towards the town, round St Paul's Road into the old Millway and round past the light railway there, along the Eurolink Way, right up to Crown Quay roundabout. There is a traffic jam. 11 minutes, it's saying, onto your journey. St Michael's Road, it's all joined up with this, of course. St Michael's Road, that's backed up 19 minutes as you head out towards Canterbury Road. Not quite sure what's going on. It doesn't say anything about accidents or incidents, but it's going to last until about 5 to 8, it's saying, that jam. And then we've got out on Eurolink Way, 9 minute jam as you head out towards Swale Way, and in the other direction it's a really big jam there, although it's only saying 5 minutes, along Castle Road. Then the roads off those main routes that I've mentioned are also struggling. London Road is struggling as well as you head towards Chalkwell Road there. And then Keycole Roundabout, that's a bit busy as well. And from Newington on the A2. Just to join in, not to be left out, the M2 has an accident. And it's somewhere between Junction 5 and 6. And that is backed up beyond Junction 5. And it's saying at the moment it's a 38-minute wait there, stationary traffic. Avoid it if you can. So yes, I'm afraid Sittingbourne and Junction 5 of the M2 struggling a little bit. Stay tuned, this is 92.2 Sheppey FM, I'm Amanda.
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0: Rita Ora there, your song. Haven't played her for a while. Anyway, Charlene's in the building, otherwise known as Mrs. Babb. So I'm going to hand over to her for the reggae show. Same time, same place next week. I'll be back. It's been fantastic being with you. I'm Amanda. If you like the music, please join me again. 4 till 7 on the Drive Time show on Thursday. Take care.
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0: Yes, starting the show with Bill Lovelady with Reggae For It Now. I just want to say a big thank you to Amanda Cooper for the Drive Time Show. Good to show as always. But yes, you have got me, Mrs. Babs, as broadcaster right up until 10 o'clock when I hand over into the next person. And sticking with the reggae coming up, Bob Marley, Is This Love?
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that was Bruce Ruffin with One Big Happy Family, all the way back from 1971. Coming up next, Desmond Dekker with You Can Get It If You Really Want It.

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1: Hey, what I say, sir, yeah.
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And your daughter sends you a tool. 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Posh Page.

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1: And good evening for your 10th of September community news. Sheena Stone team, Lark in the Park. 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The event opens at 11 till 4 p.m. Join us for a full day of fun, stalls and rides, and the mechanic will be there between 12 and 3 p.m. Over 50, do you want to go dancing old school disco 60s, 70s, 80s with the music with DJ Mario? There's basket meals, bar accessible toilets, and this is at the Sheppey Village Clubhouse, Warden Bay, Laysdown, ME12 4LX, and this is on the 29th of September, 2 p.m. till 6 p.m. Just turn up, or any more information, contact 01795 585 335 or email office@sheppymatters.org.uk. And just quickly for another one, Castle Connections Quiz Night, 19th September, £8 meal including sausage and chips, 7 p.m. start, bar opens from 6:30, and on the drinks purchased in the building is only allowed, and you will be next updated with Mr. Babs tomorrow morning at 10 a.m.
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0: And that was Radio Romeo. Coming up, Seaside Bar Competition advert, and then I'll be coming back in with CJ Lewis at Art of the A.
1: The newly refurbished Seaside Pub, formerly known as the Beach Bar, are kindly giving away £20 to spend in their bar or restaurant. 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
3: So hello, this is Spencer James and the FA40 Rewind. 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

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It was the year, of course, that Apple unveiled its Macintosh personal computer. 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So there we are, number 9 on the Airplay 40 Rewind from our chosen year. But what is the year? 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

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It was the year that Michael Jackson won 8 Grammy Awards at the 26th Grammy Awards. But what's the year? This was the album, the title track to the album as well. Awesome song, awesome video. 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

The album was The Pleasure Dome. Frankie Goes to Hollywood, Two Tribes on the Airplay 40 Rewind from our chosen year. But what is the year? Think you know what the answer is. Facebook.com/Airplay40. Would you like some more clues? Would you like some maybe some additional pointers to help you on the way? It was the year that the Chinese Premier Zhao Ziyang and British Prime Minister Margaret Thatcher signed the Sino-British Joint Declaration to transfer Hong Kong back to China in 1997. As well as that, Pierre Trudeau announced he was stepping down as Canadian Prime Minister. His son, of course, stepped into his shoes a couple of years later on. Prince released Purple Rain. Kate and Ali made its debut on the TV in the States, as well as staying in the States. The Night Court also made its debut on TV as well. But what is the year for on our chosen year? Chaka Khan. I feel for you on the Airplay 40 Rewind. Chaka Khan. 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

Number three on the Airplane 40 Rewind from our chosen year. It was the biggest film of the year as well. Ray Parker Jr. and Ghostbusters, of course, soundtrack to the Ghostbusters movie that is still going on to this day. But what was the year? I've got some more clues. Would you like some more clues? All right, I'm going to give you one more clue. Let's see if this tips the balance, if you're not sure. It was the year that Jane Torval and Christopher Dean won the gold at the Sarajevo Winter Olympics with their Bolero, getting a record 9 out of 9 perfect scores for artistic impression. But what is the year? What was the year that Torval and Dean won gold in Sarajevo? Think you know what the answer is? Facebook.com/Airplay40. Here's George Michael, Careless Whisper, number 2 on the Airplay 40 Rewind.

0: Number two on the Airplay 40 Rewind, George Michael, late great George Michael, Careless Whisper on the Airplay 40 Rewind. 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
0: So let's count down from 10 to 1 and reveal the year on the Airplay 40 Rewind. Queen, I Want to Break Free was at 10. 9, Tina Turner, What's Love Got to Do With It. 8 was Against the Odds by Phil Collins. 7, Nina, 99 Red Balloon. 6 was Ram and Freedom. 5, Duran Duran and The Reflex. 4 was Shaka Khan, I Feel For You. 3 was Ray Parker Jr., Ghostbusters. 2 was Careless Whisper from George Michael. And the number one song from our chosen year this hour, which was 1984, is Lionel Richie and Hello.
1: Number one.

0: The number one song from 1984, Lionel Richie, and Hello on the Airplay 40 Rewind this hour. What will be the next time? Of course, make sure you join me on the next Airplay 40 Rewind to find out.
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0: So hello there, welcome along. 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But what is our chosen year? I'll play, of course, the top 10 singles. I'll play you a couple of album tracks. 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So we'll kick off at number 10 this hour with Walk the Moon and Shut Up and Dance.
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1: 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More about that, of course, later on the Airplay 4 Rewind. So what is Our Chosen Year this hour? I think you know what the answer is. Facebook.com/Airplay40 is the place to go. It was the year that Pixar released Inside Out, starring Amy Poehler, Phyllis Smith, Lewis Black, Bill Hader and Mindy Kaling. And it was a sad moment, because Miss Piggy and Kermit the Frog announced an end to their relationship. I know, sad times. Here's The Weeknd, Can't Feel My Face, at 8 on the Airplay 4 Rewind. And I know-

Ellie Goulding and Love Me Like You Do on the Airplay 40 Rewind from our chosen year. What is the year? One of the big films, of course, of our chosen year was one of the latest installments from the 50 Shades series. But what is our year? I think you know what the answer is. 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You can tweet me and also Instagram as well if you want to get your messages through. But what is our chosen year at 6 on the Airplay 40 Rewind of songs? It's Maroon 5 and Sugar.

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1: Five.

Skrillex, Diplo with a little bit of Justin Bieber. And where are you now on the Airplay 40 Rewind from our charts of our chosen year? But what is our chosen year? I think you know what it is. As I was saying, the place to go, it's facebook.com/Airplay40. So that is number five on our singles charts. We're going to just take a little sidestep, look at some of the albums that are out in our chosen year. Taylor Swift had probably one of her biggest albums out in our chosen year. The album was 1989. This is Shake It Off, the first single from that album.

It's Now or Never from Elvis Presley. He released an album in our chosen year. That's going to throw a cat amongst the pigeons, isn't it? The album was called If I Can Dream. It was one of the biggest selling albums in our chosen year. Talking of biggest selling albums in our year,

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from the album 25, Adele, and Send My Love to Your New Lover. Obviously, number one album from our chosen year. But what is our chosen year? Facebook.com/Airplay40 if you think you know what the answer is. We'll get back to the singles in just a few seconds' time. Before that, though, let's have a look at some of the things that happened in our chosen year. Brie Larson won Oscar for Best Actress. Leonardo DiCaprio got the Oscar for Best Actor. Novak Djokovic was World Sportsman of the Year. And Serena Williams was the Sportsperson of the Year. But what is our chosen year? As I was saying, thinking what the answer is, facebook.com/airplay40. Tweet me as well at airplay40 as well. And Ben Harper and Jacqueline Matufas got married. And Kris Jenner and Bruce Jenner announced that they were splitting up. Thinking what the year is, though. facebook.com/airplay40. Back to the singles. And at four, it's OMI and Cheerleader.

Major Lazer and Mo and Lean On. It was the year that Leonardo DiCaprio won the Oscar for Best Actor. Brie Larson won the Oscar for Best Actress. But what is the chosen year? Answer on the way after Hozier, Take Me to Church. My-

0: 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What is the year? Answer on the way in a few seconds.
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0: So then let's count down from 10 to 1 and reveal our chosen year on the Airplay 40 Rewind this hour. Walk the Moon, Shut Up and Dance was at 10. 9 was Photograph from Ed Sheeran. 8 was The Weeknd, Can't Feel My Face. 7, Ellie Goulding, Love Me Like You Do. 6 was Maroon 5 and Sugar. 5, Skrillex, Diplo, Justin Bieber, Where Are You Now. 4 was Cheerleader, OMI, Samantha Jay and Kidding. 3 was Major Lazer and Mo and Lean On. Hozier, Take Me to Church was at 2. Our number one song then from our chosen year this hour, which was 2015, was Mark Ronson, Bruno Mars and Uptown Funk.
1: Number one.

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